So they're still doing that, that dance that we just played, Takes Me Back by Kathy Breed. And unfortunately, Allison Johnston has had to leave us. She's designing an event, as she does, but she did say, well done, ladies. Thank you so much for all the positive input we're getting here in the chat room. Now, the next track is called It's This Magic Moment. It's Just Because We Like the Song. And Joan turned around and said to me that with the great response we're getting to our opening show here, this magic moment describes exactly how she's feeling right now. And I agree.

0: Ah, that one definitely takes me back, way before I was line dancing, actually. Lovely, lovely little song. Dave Morgan, the founding father of line dancer radio, some might say. He's been here since day one. Thank you for welcoming us, Dave, and thank you for everything you've done to make this show possible and to encourage Joan and I to go ahead and do it. The support that we receive from the line dancer radio, fellow DJs and management has just been incredible, and we really appreciate it. And we hope you do too. Craig Stat, the other part of Donna, is also with us, and he's also a DJ. He does the show that comes from America. He says it's great to be on the other side of the radio chat. That just made me think, I wonder if anybody has noticed my American accent. No? Yeah? You'll definitely hear a bit of American accent in there when Joan gets on with us, because she's definitely got an Australian accent. That's for future shows. Let's get on with some more music. The next one is from Cody Johnson. Dance is by Yvonne Anderson from Scotland, and there's also one by Ryan King from the UK. Now, this is another thing that we're going to be doing in the show called Jenny's Gems. Jenny Bradshaw has a show on every late Thursday night UK time. I listen to her on Friday morning. She plays country music that has no dances to it, so the choreographers can listen and hopefully like some of the music and create dances to them. Before her show each week, she has to go through and double check to see if there are any with dances that have come out since she made her playlist. And what Jenny is doing is she's throwing some of the ones to us that now have dances written to them, so she couldn't use them on her show. So this is our first official Jenny's Gem. It's a track by Cody Johnson called With You I Am. And again, the brand new dances have been written by Yvonne Anderson in Scotland and Ryan King from the UK.
1: Get ready to enjoy the ride with Kate.

And that was UIM, a Jenny's gym. Okay, Willie, what do you mean how rude? Thank goodness you've got a couple of laughing images there. It's not like you and Joan haven't been bantering and giving each other grief, as you said the other day, for a couple of years now. So get used to being on the other side of the page, Willie. Get used to it. Julie Davis says her first dance learned was two steps forward, two steps back, and she was elated when she first got it. When I started dancing, I danced with what was called Country Elegance Dancers in Juneau, Alaska, and it was country dancing in general. So we had both partners dances and line dancing. So my first actual country dance learned was the Cowboy Cha to Neon Moon. And the first line dance I learned was either Boot Scootin' Boogie or Tush Push. But either way, those dances will give you an idea of the area that I jumped into this wonderful sport during. Okay, now this is a classic for many people. Joshua Cadison's track, Simon Ward line dance, Beautiful in My Eyes.

Beautiful in My Eyes, danced by Simon Ward, Kelly Honeybrook has shared this. She says, this was made for her line dancer teacher, who she went to for many years, and she died from pancreatic cancer. Kelly says Simon made a dance about her because she was a big part of his life in the early years. That's a very touching story, Kelly, and thank you so much for sharing it. Sam and R. Well, girlfriend, long time no see. Sam and I worked together for 5 or 6 years, side by side, hand in hand, for good or for better, for worse, party together, everything. And we haven't seen each other since she moved to Brisbane. We never did figure out exactly how long ago, but 20 plus years ago. But she joined us yesterday in Canberra. And it was just incredible to just step right back into conversation with somebody that you hadn't physically seen in that long a time. Admittedly, I did spend a fair bit of time trying to convince Sam that she should take up line dancing. She's at a good age now for it. She's a little bit older than I was when I started. And when she started complaining about aches and pains, I said, you know what you can do for that? Get on the floor. Keeps you moving. Keeps the body going. Keeps the brain sharp. Isn't that true for most of us? At least that's what the scientists say, and I tend to believe them. Okay. We ready for the next track, Joan? Love Grows.

And Erin Higgins has commented, lovely dance, or beautiful dance. I'm assuming she's talking about the one by Simon and Ward, Beautiful in My Eyes. She also advises that she's been dancing since 1996. And I've just been pointed out by my technical advisor I shouldn't rustle papers in front of the microphone. So I apologize for that. Love Grows, that was the original Edison Lighthouse version. A dance was done to it by Australia's Hiroko Carlson in 2020. Most of you will probably dance as we do to the more recent one by Madison Glover. That one's done to a track by a group called The Smiles. Gonna go right back to another track now, get some old-time country music, Brooks and Dunn, Husbands and Wives. There are more than 20 dances written to this track.

0: As I mentioned going into that track, there have been more than 20 dances written to husbands and wives by Brooks and Dunn. I'm sure most everybody in this room remembers dancing to one or another. There also was a new dance released in January of this year called Roll's Waltz. Has anybody learned that one? We haven't done it, but I suspect that especially in Europe, it might have hit the floors there. Elizabeth Sturrock, she says she's a little late. She slept in. You know what? That's okay. Not a problem at all. Next week, bring your excuse list. Just kidding, Elizabeth. We're just happy to have you here. Okay. Joan has accused...
1: Stop prattling. Otherwise...

Well, Joan has made her appearance. That was an unexpected introduction to the track Out of Here. For those of you who might have also been caught off guard like I was, she said, Lou, if you don't quit prattling, I'm out of here. I think that's her way of saying I'm talking too much. And I've heard rumors that people that know me that that's probably not going to change, Joan. So, but point taken, and it was glad for you to give a little bit of my time. We'll hear her more, as I said earlier, as the show goes on and progresses and we get more comfortable with our roles. The next track up is kind of a Jenny's gem, except that Jenny saved this track off of herself, and she wrote a line dance to it. It's by Jacob Lewis. Both the track and the dance are called Safe Guarantee. Jenny Bradshaw Dance 2026.

Russ Mullins says he's got to leave us now because they're starting the harder class, and he really has to pull that earplug out and pay attention now. Thanks for joining us, Russ. Give Leanne a hello and a big hug for us. We are very happy that you came to our first show. Paula Jane, she says, oh my God, I missed the internet was playing up. And she asked that they send her a reminder again next week so she can tune in and support us. That's a great cue, Paula Jane, for me to remind people that all Line Dancer Radio shows are replayed twice a week. This one is replayed, and this is UK time. I haven't done the math for our Australia listeners, but we can do that later. 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And of course, there's always Mixcloud. 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So if you miss a show, no big deal. You can always catch up with it later. And did I say Maureen's leaving us also? I think I missed that. Maureen Brown? I did say goodbye. Okay, if I've missed, I didn't say goodbye. Joan's giving me signals. We need to get our signals down. Maureen Brown, thank you for joining us. We really look forward to seeing you again next week. It's always a pleasure and a joy when you're in a room. The next song, we're still going to stay a little bit laid back. It's getting that time where the lounge, just going to be a little more loungy for another track. This one is by Rod Stewart featuring Stevie Wonder. The dance is called In the Milky Way by Sandy Garrigan, 2015 Australian choreographer. And it's a cover of a classic from the 60s called My Cherie Amour.

Elizabeth Sturrock was loving that version of My Cherie Amour. I'll give it to you again. The name of the dance is In the Milky Way. Choreographer is Sandy Kerrigan, and it was an Australian release in 2015. The track is Rod Stewart featuring Stevie Wonder. So there you go. Look it up. Check out the dance. I agree with you. It's a lovely track. Okay, we're going to move right along now that the chat room has given me a chance to breathe so we can get in a few more tracks. I See It Now, Tracy Lawrence, 1994. Again, another country classic with more than 20 dances that have been written to it, including 7 by Australian choreographers. Tracy Lawrence, I See It Now.

Well, isn't that lovely? You know, earlier in the show, we played this magic moment because we said that's how we're feeling with all the wonderful response we've gotten on our first show. Now, after an hour and almost 45 minutes, didn't realize how much this has just been incredible. I mean, the interaction and in the chat room and Joan pushing all the buttons and stuff. This next track kind of expresses the way we're feeling a bit now. We're kind of fading like a flower.

Well, that was a good one. Yeah, fading like a flower. It has just been awesome tonight. Awesome tonight. And really am enjoying this. I'm feeling a little bit calmer now than I was at the beginning of the show. Joan might be a bit calmer. It's hard to tell with her. Let's do one more really good country one. John Michael Montgomery, Dance by Vicky Morris from the UK. If You've Got Love.

0: if you've got love. That's the line dance community. That's the feeling we want for this show, Lou's Lounge. And boy, have we been feeling the love tonight. There's no doubt about it. We want to thank everyone, everybody that's been in the chat, all the private messages, the silent listeners, those who have yet to hear yet but are going to listen on Mixcloud or the catch-ups, and the entire Line Dancer Radio team and fellow Dean Jays for really supporting us in getting this show going, and for the response we've had tonight for our very first show. We are really feeling the love. Yes, John Michael Montgomery would say, right now I feel like I could move a mountain. But the time has come. Thanks for joining us. Hoping to see you all around other line dance rooms this week and right here again next Tuesday. But for today, Lou's Lounge is now closed. So remember,
1: well, folks, time to call a night. 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
1: Of course, I have to say Happy New Year to you all. It is now 2026, and Crystal Boot Award voting is done. No more writing 2025 on your checks. You're going to spend the next 2 months scratching it out and writing 2026, or doing what I do, which is that, have that six be very, very heavy as you go back over the five to make it into a six. So wish you luck with that. I am sitting here in 59 degrees or 15 Celsius in Charlotte. Yes, if you happen to be checking our Facebook page, Don and I have had a whirlwind tour of, we'll say the East Coast here. So we went as far as New York City. Spent Christmas Day with the elegant Rona Kay. Almost rhymes. Spent it with Joe Babinek and Julie as well, which just wonderful, wonderful time up there. Beautiful city as far as decorations and everything like that goes. A little crowded, but I'm not sure what you expect in Manhattan, Christmas Day. But it's actually very enjoyable. Cold, but very enjoyable. Then headed down to Walt Disney World. Had New Year's in Walt Disney World. Yes, I know we've been blessed. But long time planning. I think we have part of a club here, and we held points for a couple of years, so we kind of had to spend it anyway. So we spent it on New Year's Day, New Year's Eve. So enjoyed doing that with our son, his girlfriend, and a couple other dance friends were down there as well. We managed to connect with them. And then after the new year, we spent a little time with Derek and Tiffany Steele on the Bahamas, wishing him a happy birthday. So happy birthday to you as well. So, yeah, we went to all sorts of temperature ranges. Our bags had sweaters and everything heavy down to the shorts and everything light. So it was quite the heavy bag. So anyways, we're sitting in Charlotte. It's, like I said, 24 degrees. Excuse me, not 24 degrees. Oh, yeah, yeah. 15 degrees Celsius, 59. I took a look. Canberra is currently 24 Celsius, 75. So if you're on loot, and I know I heard you over with Haley and Ella just recently here. So hopefully you're able to keep tuning in. Charlotte, Charlotte, Australia is 85 degrees. Then, Bahamas is 75. We have L.A. sitting at 63 and London at 39. I don't know. I saw some pictures lately of London and, the U.K. And now at one point in time, I didn't think, any of the U.K. islands got snow because you never see pictures for some reason. Every time you see pictures of Ireland or the U.K. or anything along those lines, always green grass. You never see the snow. So I was a little surprised that, they do get it. Anyways, we got a good show for you tonight, and of course, I got to get stuck following up after Ella and Haley. It's always fun listening into them, and I hope you'll join them, not next week, but next month, Tuesdays. Great conversations, great fun with them, and Ella, I agree with you. Yes, New Year's resolution, the number one New Year's resolution is that you must listen to every DJ at least once. I'll give you that. One DJ that's on Line Dancer Radio for this year. So make sure you get every single one of them. You're allowed to get them on catch-up if you want to sleep and you like sleep. But definitely take the opportunity to tune in. There's a lot of great music, a lot of great dances, DJs, personalities that you might get introduced to. So it's always great to tune in. So that's what I have for you. Again, Crystal Boots mentioned that. The voting is done. We are looking forward to having the 28th of this month is going to be the start of the Line Dancer, Crystal Boot Awards. I'm going to encourage you to head on out to crystalbootawards.com. That'll be the January 29th through the 2nd of February. I encourage you to get the online experience if you're not out there in Blackpool, but you want to be able to see what is available. There is a live stream pass available. You can hit their website for that. You can tune in. It's a reasonable price, about £30 for the show after, not anymore. We are now in 26. So now it's £35, but even that's reasonable. I know that here on Line Dancer Radio, there's some plans to do a little bit of catch up on the show itself. So you'll hear some very specific songs and topics about Crystal Boots. We did cover the Crystal Boots over the last couple of weeks, and now I'm gonna move on. So that was our Crystal Boots, and to talk to you is about the UCWDC. So this last week, this is, let's see here, starting on the 29th, and they ended up having this right through the new year. They had their World Dance, So UCWDC World. So I wanted to share with you, I promised you that I wanted to talk a little about UCWDC, which stands for the United Country Western Dance Council. So it's indicated as an international nonprofit organization founded to unify, govern, and promote competitive country western line dances worldwide. Started in 1989, 21 country western dance event directors met in Pennsylvania, and they decided they need a unifying body for judging, rules, things along those lines. And this has been going on for 33 years. So UCWC has had... I think in 2025, it looks like 33 different events from all over the world. I see Calgary, Dance Stampede. We got Peach State, Carolina Dance Fusion, Indonesian Open International, Texas Classic, German Dance Cup, Seoul International. Got a bunch of them, like 33. I'm not going to read them all off to you, but it definitely does cover South Africa here, Lithuania, again, Indonesia, Christmas and Dixie. So they do cover a great breadth of dances around the world, and they focus a lot on couples. I think we talked a lot about two-step, West Coast, East Coast, nightclub two, et cetera, et cetera. So a lot of the competitions are focused on that. I'm looking at the calendar here. Quite a lengthy calendar. I'm not going to get through it all again, because we're going to try to focus on line dancing. But, you know, starting in a Monday, at Pro-Am, female, Pro-Am male, ended up having a lot of Jack and Jills. We mentioned that in the past. So if you're interested in that, I want you to jump on over to UCWDC, take a look. Like I said, they've been going for 33 years. I know Joe Thompson was there and John Robinson was there as well. So great group. You know, trying to put together some, you know, standards and things like that. I know a number of people that have been through their competition and won a number of awards through that. So that was happening this past week. So out of that 33, the Worlds is, I'll say, their final for the year. So it ends up being either the first of the year or the end of the year, depending on when it falls. So this time it covers both. But what I wanted to do here is I wanted to give Donna a little bit of surprise, because one of the UCWDCs back, let's say a couple of decades ago, Donna actually competed in one of the UCWDC competitions. And I had to dig up the music for you, because it's actually been a little bit of a while. It's our friend Cody Flowers who did the song that she competed with, this one here. I'm going to play this one for you if you're going to remember this one. This is Big Girls, You Are Beautiful, Cody Flowers. This is the competition piece, I would say, probably back in, obviously in the 2000s, but here you go.

0: Beautiful.
1: All right, so I have a correction. This is what I get for trying to surprise my wife, who is the producer, who will correct me, thankfully, when I make a mistake. So that even though there is a Big Girl, You're Beautiful choreographed by Cody Flowers, the one that she competed with is Big Girl's Boogie by Mavis Broom. That's 2008. So we believe it's back in 2008 she competed up at Big Apple for UCWDC. So I just want to throw that on there as a surprise. I'm not sure if anybody else has danced that one, but I like going back and pulling something from the history and playing it for you. So on the workshop schedule for UCWDC, they have three main ballrooms. They have, I'll just say, South Mountain K, South Mountain M, and then Sonoran Sky. So the way to work this out is that they have a paid room for swing and country workshops. They go through, looks like a lot of techniques, Shape Your Triple Two, Country Hips Don't Lie, Nightclub Romance the Dance. There's a lot. Oh, those are actually dances, so it looks like we have a choreography for those, so I'll have to ask someone to kind of follow up with that, because I'm getting familiar with it here, sharing what I can. But they have their swing and country workshop room, which is the paid room, and they have free workshops, which is great. I don't know if anybody has checked out their free streaming and been able to tune in and check out some of the festivities going on this last week, but they also have a workshop room that's free. Actually, it looks like two workshop rooms, because the line dancing workshop room is also free. So we had the South Mountain M, which had your social East Coast swing, rhythm alchemy. So again, a lot of on the lead follow style country dancing. But the ones we're going to focus on today's show, we're going to spend the first hour on their line dance list and you know, what workshops have been taught in the line dancing, which looks like back in the 90s, they were saying is when they started really getting to the competitive side of the line dancing itself, as opposed to just the partners lead follow at UCWDC. So I'm going to just click through here. So we had Don't Click Play. It's it looks like Deanne Bartholomew was teaching that one. We've played that a number of times. I did see Love Potion 666 and Vegas Vibes, Juan Gonzalez. I know Love Potion 666. I think I played that one last week for you. Seeing that popping up a couple times here. You Better Think. I know I've played that. Roy Hoban taught that one. And the first one I'm going to stop here and play for you is something we haven't played as of yet, but I know that I've mentioned it a couple times. And maybe I played it. Who knows? But this is John Robinson's. Again, he was there. Joe Thompson was there as well. I'm going to play for you. Oh, by the way, Big Girls, You're Beautiful was Micah. So this is Spring Break Shake, dance choreographed by John Robinson, and the artist for the song, same name as Starbuck. Here we go.

This is a Spring Break Shake Intermediate by John Robinson, taught at UCWDC. So if I'm looking at this room, it looks like they started at 10 a.m. and then went right on until 5 o'clock. So they just worked on through the lunch there. We had Don't Click Play, like I said, Love Potion 666, Vegas Vibes, You Better Think, Spring Break Shake, I Could Use a Drink, and What Makes You Country. Some good Rob Holly. And that was Bernadette Bertucci that taught that one. Deeper, but Tommy Weaver taught that one. Banjo Boogie, Joe Thompson taught that one. Again, that's in the Sonoran Sky. So that was on Monday. Again, full week of activities here. The other one I want to play for you on Monday is a classic, something that we played in the bar quite a bit. I think we have a couple song swaps for that one. But this one I'm going to play for you, the original. And this one is Feel It Still by Portugal the Man. The Dance is Case for Kicks by Christopher Gonzalez, who was there. So this is Case for Kicks, classic. Here you go.

course, that was a K for Kicks, great classic, played in the bars and played everywhere. I'm going to take a few moments here to jump over to Facebook. Again, if you're listening in and you like to chat, we have a couple of friends in our Facebook chat room that enjoy connecting and sharing their New Year's resolutions and everything along those lines. So we have Sophie Alms joined the call. She says it's snow's been crazy there. I'm sorry to hear that. There is a reason why I moved from Rochester, New York, down south. Stopped in Philadelphia along the way and found snow there too, so I kept moving. So we have Sophie, so welcome to the show. Thanks for joining. Lou, of course, has joined us as well. Haley has joined us. I'm glad you're able to all join us here. Yeah, I think, Sophie, you're saying, can't wait for the Boot Awards, every year. And it's been tough. Like I said, trying to remember to write 2026 might be easier than, trying to pick some of the dances for the Crystal Boots. But I look forward to seeing who the winners are. And I love the mix of dances and the categories that they had this year. And I know that every year there's a little bit of change, a lot more participation. My goal for 2026, one of those New Year's resolutions, is to try to really push, North Americans to get more involved in the CBA, some of the voting over at Line Dancer Web, and, of course, Line Dancer Radio, because, CBAs, I've heard people say, oh, it's a European or a UK thing. Well, that's only because of participation. It is a world thing, and I'm going to need your help and all your help to, try to make it a world event and get, a lot more representation. But, that's my 2026 New Year's resolution. So let's keep going through the list. We got UCWDC. We're talking about the UCWCC Worlds. And flipped over to Tuesday again, Monday, Tuesday, Wednesday, Thursday. Oh, a lot of dancing here. And we had Be My Whiskey. John Robinson taught that one. Seasons, Raymond Fu. We're Getting Back and Strumming Bird. John Lieberman, who was there as well, taught that. Thick Skin and Deontes by Roy Hoven. Nomad, Joe Thompson taught. Esther, John O taught Esther as well. So there's two on this list I'm going to play for you. Pretty popular ones. One that came out of Chicago a couple years ago. And do dance it quite often. This is Our Own Party, The Busker. And it's Our Own Party with Roy Hedis Barreto, Shane McKeever, and Joe Thompson. Here we go.

So that was Our Own Party Dance's called, or the song's called Dance Our Own Party by The Busker. That came out of Chicago or Windy City during one of their pro competitions. I believe it would have to have been last year, the year before, but Our Own Party. And I think same time Chicago Uh-Oh was the other piece that was competing. So the other other dance I'm going to play for you here on Tuesday is a Rob Holly dance. This is one of my actual favorites that came out recently from Rob. I certainly encourage you to take a look at this one. This one's called Blames on You. I'm loving the song. It's actually quite fun. I learned it originally down at the Friendsgiving, I believe, or Scooter Lee's weekend down in Myrtle. I know it was in Myrtle. Unfortunately, both same event, same location, but can't remember which one it was. We go to many of them. So, but this is Blames on You. The song's called Blame, James Johnson. It's a dance choreographed by Rob Holly. Here we go.

0: UK time, here on Line Dancer Radio. 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
1: And that's a good point there. First of all, your teach poll, that is Dave Morgan's Line Dancer Radio show there. But just wanted to bring up the sponsors. 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Talked about the Line Dance Foundation, a foundation to help the dance community and those that find themselves on the wrong side of luck, I should say. And the foundation represents dancers, choreographers, DJs, anybody that make their living on line dancing itself can reach out to Line Dance Foundation in time of troubles. 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And of course, we're always looking for sponsors, including the North American Line, my show here. So if you wanted to be able to get a shout out for your company, take a gander over to Line Dancer Radio. We'll get you some information about sponsoring. And again, those funds go right down to the Line Dance Foundation, help support keeping the Line Dancer Radio going. So I'm continuing on. So we just finished up Tuesday, UCWDC. We got a lot of days left to go. I want to skip over to Wednesday, run through. We got Something That You Want on Raymond Fu, High on Honey Drew, and Kick 'Em Off by John Robinson. I know I play both those. Blue Jean Queen, Let's Do Da Dance by Deanne, taught by Deanne Bartholomew. Let's Do the Dance. I played that one for you. Joe Thompson did Somewhere in Sedona, Monsters in the Mirror, Christopher Gonzalez, Same Moon, and Bigger Houses. Bigger Houses definitely taken off. Joe Thompson thought as well. And Hot Mess Express, which I'm going to have to play for you one of these weeks here. Not going to be able to get to it today, but I definitely want to play that. John O'Lieberman taught that one, choreographed the one. So the one I want to play for you on Wednesday is probably one of my current favorites here. Learned it a couple times, but I'm thoroughly enjoying it. Haven't played it, haven't danced in a little while. Too much traveling, I think. Not enough dancing, but here you go. This is The Keys. And this is Fred Whitehouse and Shane McKeever. And the song is The Keys by Guy Sebastian.
2: I was more than a project, just some pieces of rubble. Some things you can't polish, it's better demolished, just too much trouble.

0: hold the keys.
1: Just drop me a line. I got DJ Steve, random DJ Steve here, who also is one of our line dance radio DJs here. Just dropped the line, said the music's breaking up. Apologize about that. I am hoping that might be a local thing, question mark, hopefully. Anyways, if you are having some problems, just drop me a line here from where I'm sitting and listening in multiple different ways here. I'm not hearing anything as of yet, but that could very well be local to me. But we're talking about UCWDC Worlds, and this is covering the line dance lessons that were taught in the Sonoran Sky Ballroom. These were free workshops that were done over at the Worlds. And covered on Wednesday. Now we're going to jump over to Thursday. We had Pinky Swear, Amy Bailey, who was there. Keeping Country Alive, Bernadette Pertucci, another Robert Holly. 90 Proof and John taught that. That's his. Bigger Picture, Darren Bailey, who was there as well. And The Way I Wanna, Joe Thompson. That's a great little dance. Played that one a couple times. Things I Regret, Darren Bailey taught that one. Another one that I've played recently. Two of them I'm going to pull out for you here is one by Juan Gonzalez, who's out there in California. I know that we talked about the Western workshop that's over in California a couple times, but wanted to give him a little love here. This is I'm Sure He Loves Me. Sorry, make sure I got that. Here we go. So this is called I'm Sure He Loves Me, and this is by Ruben, and the dance is choreographed by Juan Gonzalez. And I know that we did Boom Boom Bam Bam. We won back in Hot, and I mentioned that one to you as well. Played that a couple times, but here it is.

0: matters to me as if I matter to you.
1: So that was I'm Sure She Loves You, and that is Juan Gonzalez. The other one I'm going to play for you, another throwback. This one I love. Amy Glass taught this classic, another one that we do in the bar all the time. You'll know it. I'm not even going to call it out there because you know this one. Here you go.

course, that was Stitches, Amy Bailey's Stitches classic. Love dancing that one, still dancing. I'm sure you, like I, sat there and yelled out, restart, as we all did. So that was Stitches. Shawn Mendes, Amy taught that one at UCWDC. It was taught on Thursday. Going to jump over to Friday here, and we had Every Star in the Sky, John Lieberman, All Dollar, No Sense, Juan Gonzalez, That's the Day, Bernadette Bertucci, Feeling the Gatsby, Right Foot First, Raymond Fu taught those. Circus, Raymond taught that as well. And Double Up, Amy Bailey taught that one. I think I've played Double Up recently here for you. If not, I'll be playing that one, I'm sure, in the next couple weeks here. But the two I wanted to play for you are from the Baileys. And the first one I do want to play for you. Actually, my bad. Scratch that, reverse that. So the one I'm going to play for you is from Darren. So this one is actually quite funny because this was just taught earlier today. I do know that Fred and Mark and Chris are starting to do some streaming events, and I know that this one's on one of Fred's teaches today. So that was enjoyable to pick this one up. So this is Future Looks Good. This is Darren Bailey. The song is Future Looks Good by... Future Looks Good on You, excuse me, by Zaid Wolf.

0: on you.
1: And that was Future Looks Good. That's Darren Bailey's choreography. And that was Zaid Wolf, artist on that one. So we're looking at Friday now in Sonoran at the UCWDC. Last one I'm going to play for you here was Taught by Deanna Bartholomew. I'm not sure I'm pronouncing that correctly. I apologize if I am not. But this is a great one. And maybe this is, you know, what my plans are going to be for next New Year's Eve. And I'm going to play this one for you and tell you where that destination is. You should know.

If only I was going to Hawaii, but that is, go to Hawaii, Madison Glover. And we're covering some of the dances taught at UC WDC Worlds. And that brings us up to Saturday. So this is the last day of the Dawn Line Dance. And again, great lineup here with all the different talent that's out there. The idea of having free workshops, you can't beat that. But full week of line dancing. And so get on Friday here. Sorry about that. So we had Fairy Tales and Love Songs, Whatever, by Burgundy. I'll say by Burgundy, but Burgundy Weathersby taught that one. Hitch Your Ride, Amy Bailey, Off the Track, Deanne Barthelme. You notice how I change the pronunciation every time I say that name, because one of the times I'll get it right. And maybe someone will let me know how it actually is pronounced. I apologize again. But that's Off the Track was taught in the Sonora Sky Ballroom. Drink Champagne, Tommy Weaver taught that one. Three Tequila Flora Chorus, Peggy Stolsteimer, and Let the Love. It's one I'm going to be playing for you here shortly. Before I do finish it off, we got the dance, Darren Bailey's dance. So here we go. I'm going to play two for you on a Friday, or excuse me, Saturday here. And the first one, I already let the cat out of the bag. It's called Let the Love. And this is a Amy Glass and Cody Flowers. The song is called Let the Love by Jay Dixie and Benson. Here it is. Let the Love.

one's called Let the Love, Let the Love. That was taught by Amy. That's Amy and Cody Dance, taught at the UCWDC Worlds. The last one I'm going to play for you is another throwback. Again, another classic for you, taught by John Robinson. This one, the song is Fire, Babyface and Desiree. You should know this one as well. You're right.

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1: So if you haven't guessed yet, I'm sure you have, that was Slow Burn, John Robinson's classic. Something that hopefully you'll be teaching this year, finish up the season. But that pretty much covers what I have for you for UCWDC Worlds. This is held out in Arizona. It's the Arizona Grand Resort and Spa. And, of course, those that were there got to enjoy great New Year's line dancing. That's quite the thing. And if you go on Facebook, I'm sure you'll see a lot of the videos. Adorable one with a young girl dancing with Joe. I'm like, oh my God, she's like incredible. She's doing an incredible job dancing. But check that out over on Facebook. But that was UCWDC Worlds. I'm going to kick over here to the Facebook channel because I've been neglecting you for a little bit too much here. But I did see that Amy Gross has joined us. Hi, Amy. You said you're running a little late. Hopefully that headache did disappear on you. You can't whisper if it helps. Of course, Big Dave Baycroft has joined as well. He is the irreplaceable, incredible Big Dave Baycroft. Again, got a couple shows here on Line Dancer Radio. And look forward to seeing him in less than a month as I, you know, gulp down. So in a month, Dave will be coming to Amy, Darren, Niels, John, whole crew of people will be coming out here to Charlotte. So I look forward to covering that. We'll be heading down to Virginia or up to Virginia. We're going to be dancing with Dustin and Joey in the next couple of weeks. We'll give you some details on that as well and a couple other events that we'll cover for you. But for now, what I wanted to do is something that I refer to as the look back. I'm sure there's, you know, that just came out the other day. But I thought it'd be kind of cool to go through 2025. Pick a dance per month that came out. Let me rephrase. So a dance that was released each month and tell you which ones are just something either I'm loving, was the top of the list, something I'm enjoying dancing, something I'm seeing, being danced. So I went through the list. So what I did is I grabbed my DJ booth feed here and went through the history of what's been played and printed that all off, and I got a great, five pages of dances that were danced that had over 10 dances played. So as this list builds, hopefully so will the numbers here, but to share with you a throwback, a look back. So again, we go through, I pulled organize these by months of choreography or when they were put into the copper knob there, and then sorted them by the numbers of how often they were played or taught. And I'm going to bring them to you now, something called throwback. Should have done a cute little jingle. I didn't think of doing that, but maybe next year. Actually, hold on. Let me actually do this here. No, hold on. Here we go. I did have a jingle. How do you like that? All right. So this is called the look back of 2025. So again, we're looking at January 2025. I got quite the list. Again, these are dances that have been played specifically through the DJ booth. So you've got a lot of different venues using the tool. And I'm bringing to you some of the top ones that were danced. Of course, this represents both the honky tonk as well as main dance floors, workshops, local events for mainstream new line, things along those lines. So it's great representation, but I will say that the number one that's on this list is one I'm going to play for you. This one has been top of the list for quite some time, and this is Something About a Woman. This is Ray Schwartz, and you definitely know this one. This is Something About a Woman by Thomas Rhett and Teddy Swims. This is the January dance 2025.

is Something About a Woman. It's Ray Schwartz. That's my my January dance for 2025. In that same list, we had Making It Hot, Oh My God, Boots on the Ground with Clacker Fan, of course. Sold My Soul, Weren't for the Wind, Falling in Love. Great collection of dances have been danced. This list goes on and on and on. A lot of them that we've been dancing on the floor. But I'm on to February. And actually, the top dance in February was Baby I Dare You by Ray Schwartz. But that's not going to be my candidate for February. I have to definitely do the one that I picked because I absolutely love it. But up in there is you got Check This, Dustin Valcata. Foolish Feelings, Goddamn Beautiful. It's actually tough. So February was very tough for me to pick which one I loved the most. But I'm going to have to pick, I believe, Simon Ward, because that is absolutely one of my favorites. Of course, the lyrics, the dance, the song, everything just hit for me. So this is my February 2025 dance. This is, I believe, Brooks and Dunn. It's choreographed by Neil. Here we go.

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Mama used to send me over with things. We struck a friendship up. I spent a few long summers

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I said, how you keep from going crazy? He said, I'll see my wife and son in just a little while.

absolutely one of my favorites in this hard category. February of 2025, a lot of great dances came out, and mentioned Real Men Cry, Foolish Feelings, I Believe, Goddamn Beautiful, Flo Rida. Just so many of that month, so I'm had to narrow it down. Of course, I Believe just hits home for me in every category, so that was my February pick. Leading on to March, again, another tough month. A lot of dances coming out in March that have taken off and have succeeded quite well. So on this list, I'm just going to rattle off a couple of them here. I'm not going to tell you the order I'm putting them in. So we have No Remorse, Love Me to Heaven, Fantasia Fusion, Slow Motion, Tip on Your Toe, The Door. This is JP and Shane's The Door. So again, a lot of great ones. Pinky Swear hit the list as well. But the one I'm going to be picking is a Joe Thompson and Jill Babinek. This one actually is just a lot of fun. It's the reason why I picked it. The song is great. The easy enough dance. It looks complicated, but it really isn't. But this is my favorite, and this is my pick for March, say my birthday month. This is Superfly. Superfly, actually. Love this one. So Superfly is my March pick, and this is by Young Gravy.

this is my look back at 2025. I'm picking dances released in each month of last year as my picks. We just covered March with Superfly. Heading on to April, we got a great category here as well. We got Azizam that came out in April, Beautiful Stranger, Head Over Feet, Love Me Harder, which is my pick. So Love Me Harder, we got So Far So Good. Hannah Reese put that out there. Our Kingdom also in that April. Where You At, Have No Fear. House of Bamboo, that's coming up pretty popular as well. And then, of course, the one that, Sports Car, sorry. I don't think I can revert it, but I think Sports Car is my number two. That one has definitely taken off. That one was a hit both in the bars and on the main floors. But the one that I do absolutely love, and the one that I taught a couple times myself, learning how to teach under the tutelage of Donna, my wife, who I think is probably one of the top instructors that I can learn from. But this is Love Me Harder. The song is Steve Rodriguez. It's from Fred and Shane, Fred Whitehouse and Shamey Giver. Love Me Harder. 16 count, 38 steps. It's only 16 count. But if you count the steps, it's 38. Nice rolling eight. Here you go.

That was Love Me Harder. That is my April pick for 2025. Heading out to May, another month that's very, very difficult to select from. Number one, of course, we got a lot of bars dancing this one. We've been playing it once or twice a couple last couple months or myself. This is Baby Slow Down, Mark Bellino, Dylan DeClue. That hit the number one spot, probably number one overall if I looked at the past year. Then we had Shake Sonora Bob, obviously a lot of influence from the bars here in this list. And in this list, we also have Feel Good Friday, Esther, Let's Do the Dance, Check This Out, Boots Off. So great little list here of dances that have been loved and we still dance today. But the one I want to play for you is the one that is my pick for May. And this is Tequila to Forget, Rachel McEnany. Tequila to Forget, here you go. And this is Iommi, Perfect Pitch, and Teddy B.

0: good to forget.
1: All right, so we're rattling off our list of dances per month here. So we'll call them Craig's Pick or Craig's Look Back. So May was a tough month, and June's no exception. So number one in June was Hoedown, followed by Hush Hush. We had Rattlesnake in there. That was Barry Amato and George Blick. Be My Own Man, Wings to Fly, Go to Hawaii, which I played earlier, Chill. So I'm seeing a bunch of The Way I Wanna, Bring It to Mama. Let's see. Of course, I mentioned Hoedown. Of course, I mentioned Hoedown already. So the one that I wanted to play for you is

was Salsa and Dance Hall by Kaiba and Ash. That is High Five Samba. That is my, June pick for 2025. Again, that's the extended version. We'll call it the Gadget Remix. That was my nickname growing up. I loved all the little toys, buttons, and anything that takes batteries. So my nickname's Gadget. So, of course, I call that the Gadget Remix. Just extending it. Hopefully you didn't notice anything that different. Just get a couple more walls. So let's get on to July. So, again, that was my June pick in July. I was going to say Haley and Ella played this one earlier. This is Upper CBA International of the Year. Not playing the first one, which is on the list, but I'll play the second one. So Million Dollar Smile came out in July. That was played earlier. Of course, on this list, we have BBB. Played that one for you a couple different times. And a number of other dances on here, but the one, Bigger Houses. Oh, no, that's August. My bad. Ignore that. But the one I definitely wanted to play for you on my list and my pick for July is a good Carl Harry Winson, No Time to Talk. No Time to Talk, Jonas Brothers. Here you go.

That was No Time to Talk, the Jonas Brothers, and that is my pick for June. No, July. Boy, I'm not even keeping track of my own things here. I like that. So that's my pick for July. That is Carl Harry Winston, No Time to Talk. Moving on. Got, what, 42 minutes left, and I still got the rest of the year to get through. So I managed to get you up to July. I'm making good time here. August is a tough month as well. I definitely see bigger houses in there. I'd say bigger houses was up there as one of the top ones for August. Again, these aren't dances that are played in August. These are dances released in August of 2025, and I'm doing my picks per month. Sapphire, Mark, and Chris, it is one of my favorites, but there is one more that kind of takes first place, whereas I think Sapphire for me is second place. Third place for me in August was Sometimes I Fall. But honestly, I'd have to say that the number one for me that came out in August is a Fred Whitehouse and Debbie Rushton. Just again, I am a sucker for what do they call it? Fairy dances. I'm a sucker for the nice flowy dances, and this one's no exception. It's called I Come in Pieces, Alison Porter.

0: Won't you lay here with me?
1: Absolutely one of my favorites of the year. Of course, hard to pick from the category. Again, what I'm doing is doing what I'm calling Craig's look back on 2025. I'm going through my DJ booth history here, looking at the dances that were played the most often through the year. And I'm breaking them up by the year, the month that they were choreographed. And I'm going through and doing a pick based on me. And if I thought about it, I probably could have reached out to Tina Foster, but I didn't. So now we're on to September, and got a great month in September as well. See a lot of great dances out here. Don't Click Play, Baddie Behavior. Baddie Behavior has definitely got a play this year. Sierra and Dustin, the Sierra Gill and Dustin Bacata. Hit Your Stride came out as well during September. Obviously, Don't Click Play is a great piece of work. Summer in Sedona came out as well. But I think the one that I would say is probably my pick for September is another Simon Ward, go figure. And this is Jesse Ware, Ooh La La. The dance is called Ooh La La, my pick for September.

Ooh la la, that's Simon Ward. That's my pick for September. We got a couple more months left to go here, specifically three of them, and I do have three picks for you. Obviously, we get into the later months here. The dances that get released in these later months don't get played nearly as much as the rest do, so the picks get a little bit smaller as far as what I can pick, but we definitely got some positive ones here, some definite picks for you here. So we just got through September, and that was Ooh La La. Switching over to October, a couple things that came out in October that definitely is getting played. Golden X, Strumming Bird, Love Potion 666. Amongst them, Shirts and Skirts are getting some popularity as well. But the one I'm going to play for you here is the one that I think you all agree. This was taught over at Neld. This is You Better Think. You Better Think. So this is my pick for October of 2025.

0: Wasn't what I wanted to play quite yet there. Sorry about that. I'm sitting there saying, boy, that's an awful long jingle. Bear with me a quick second because I did want to give a little love to some of our DJs on Line Dancer Radio.
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0: I was like, oh my God, how did someone get a 2 minute 43 second jingle? And then I looked up, I'm like, oh, I just spoiled November. But that, so you better think that's my October pick. Got two more left to go for you. I think I got good time to get this in. You already heard it. The November pick is one that's doing very well. And that's Stomp 234 by Rob Fowler. I think this is one of those AI dances, 2341 Studios. I know Rob's sponsoring that. It's an AI song that we're got here for you. It's called Stomp 234. It's picking up in the bars pretty nicely. Woo!

That was Stomp 234. That's my pick for November of 2025. Again, dances choreographed within a specific month. I'm making picks out of those dances, and it comes from the DJ Booth collection of what's been played throughout the year. So this is what's actually being played in the bars, on the floors, in the workshops, etc. So I pulled that list and went through and said, here's my list, and I'm bringing it to you. So I got one more for you. Before I get to that, I just wanted to wish you all the happiest new year, happy holidays to all those out there. I do hope that anything that kept you from the dance floor in 2025 will be passed, and you can get back to the dance floor again in 2026. And I do hope to be dancing with you again. So the last one I got for you here is my pick for December. And already Dave already played this earlier today, but I'm playing it again here because I do love it. This is The Fall, Rachel McEnany. This is my pick for December. Goodbye. Good night. See you on the dance floor soon. Hopefully we'll see you next week. This is The Fall by Cody Johnson.

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1: Well, good evening, or good morning, good afternoon, depending on whereabouts you are in the world, whether you're listening to myself live on Mixcloud or catch up. How's everybody doing? Hopefully you have had a fabulous couple of weeks and you are surviving in this heat, for those of you who are surviving through, like me. I have a desk fan going, so if it is interfering and you can hear it and it's annoying, please feel free to let me know. But downstairs, my temperature read 26.5 degrees, and upstairs it's several degrees warmer. So at this moment in time, I'm like, why do I do this upstairs? But this is where the desk is. So yeah. So please feel free to let me know if it is interfering, and I will turn it off while I'm talking and it'll be gone back on when the music's playing. So as I say, I hope you've had a great couple of weeks, obviously lots to catch up on. To those who did tune in to the pre-recorded show last week whilst I was at Eurodance, it is much appreciated. Thank you for messaging and chatting along, and I say hopefully you'll be able to join me for this show as well. I'd like to say a huge shout out to Adrian. How dare you leave me? Now I know what it feels like. Adrian always says it's really strange when he's not handing over to me, and I know what it feels like. But it's so rare that Adrian is off and not live. And he covers for so many of us as well. But I do sincerely hope you are having the best time, but also hurry back. It's just not the same. It's very weird. But it was fun listening to an old show of yours, I have to say. Some great tracks in amongst all of there, but Tim McGraw, fabulous. Thanks. But he will need your requests for next All Request Show. So if you do have any that come to mind, please feel free to send them over to him. He won't mind at all. So I've got some tracks lined up for you. I must say most of these have been played previously, but still haven't got any dances to them as of a few hours ago that I'm able to find. If you know otherwise, please feel free to correct me. I will make my apologies. But research this week has quite literally gone out the window. With full on weekend at Eurodance, there was no time to listen then. It was my friend who very, very kindly drove, which saved my knee. So it was her car, her music. We just listened to a country playlist and a lot of it was popular. It was quite interesting actually, because when it was playing, I was like, ooh, I put that on my pre-recorded show. And then a few tracks later, I was like, and this one was put on my pre-recorded show. It was really, really quite fun listening. And she's like, I think I'd like your pre-recorded show. I was like, well, we're going to be dancing. She's like, I might just listen to your show. I was like, we're traveling to Southport to dance. Come on. And then it was all systems go, getting back straight into work and this heat wave. And I don't know about you, but in this weather, the motivation to do pretty much anything other than bare essentials, it just disappears. I've had my treatment this week, so I do apologise, but I'm hoping that many of these haven't been played for a little while, so you're not going to mind listening to them. So sit back, relax, have an ice-cold drink ready if needs be, a cold flannel, anything to keep yourselves cool. For those who aren't experiencing this, then you are so lucky. I love these sorts of temperatures, but we're just not equipped to deal with it. If we had the luxury of air conditioning in most of our venues, I think it would make such a difference. But sadly, we don't. Hence the desk fan with myself. Although in work today, a load of people were sent home because the air conditioning was broke. loads of people were sweltering. I have three big fans that I have for class. And I said to my line manager, I was like, this is going to sound really strange. However, I've got three big fans and I didn't even finish. And she's like, yes, please. I was like, all right, okay. Somebody's going to have to come to the car and help me carry them. She did. And she's like, why on earth do you have these in your car? And I was like, for dance class, because I have dancers crazy enough that want to dance in this weather. So I have fans to put around the hall. So they've been out. And I must have been the only person in the entire building that's a 15-story building in a jumper in work today. And everyone's like, you're crazy. I was like, I'm just right. But with having my treatment yesterday, it does actually make you cooler. And they're like, can we steal your skin? And they didn't believe me. I was like, seriously, touch my skin. I'm cold. And they were like, oh my God, I want your skin. I'm like, yeah, no, you really don't. I was actually injured, but I wasn't when I was outside, because the humidity and everything is different from inside. But in the office, after 3 hours, I tapped out and was like, I'm just going to have to put my jumper on. It's not a big, thick jumper. It's a lighter jumper, but still, I was the only person in the office with a jumper on. So anyway, I've jibber-jabbered far too much for this early in the show. That bodes well, doesn't it, Lou? All right, so the tracks that I have lined up for you, as I say, some of them are probably going to sound familiar, and most of them are quite chilled. Again, with it being so hot over here, I'm kind of letting the songs reflect that a little bit, but I'm hoping you're going to enjoy nonetheless. So I'm going to kick things off with a track from Max McNown, and this is Love I Couldn't Bend.

Max McNown there with Love I Couldn't Bend. I forgot to say a big thank you to all of our DJs keeping us entertained throughout the week. And please do keep an eye on the schedule as well that our lovely Debbie does post out. But I want to give an extra shout out. There were several of our DJs at Eurodance, some there for their own pleasure and others there working. And the biggest shout out, and it's no detriment to anybody else, but once again, Dave Morgan, seeing Eurodance through to the bitter end. We were meant to finish. It was scheduled for a 1 o'clock finish Sunday evening, Monday morning in the Windsor Room. Which was wrapped up by our lovely Michael and did a fabulous job in there. And then it was down into the Bamba room where Dave Morgan was to carry on for another hour. Bearing in mind, this was at the end of a full-on event. The pre-party was Wednesday, then everything kicked off Thursday, Friday, Saturday, and it was 10 a.m. in the morning start for the workshops. So the DJs were in the rooms prior to that, obviously making sure everything was working. And pretty much around the clock, these guys were working and going through till ridiculous times in the morning, through 2, 3, 4, half four. And so Sunday, as the finishing night, should have been a 2 a.m. finish. It was about 3:30, 3:45, and Dave kept those diehards going through to the bitter end, with our delightful Mama P joining in as well. So a huge shout out to our Mr. Dave Morgan. Thank you so much for all of your hard work there. Of course, to Dave and Pauline for organising it with a phenomenal team behind you. But yeah, once again, a fantastic event. If you haven't been to Eurodance, it happens every other year. It is absolutely worth it. If you can get on, it books up very, very quickly indeed. Okay, so let's keep going. I do have some quizzes, riddles, general knowledge questions and everything at the ready for you as well. To those who did join in on the pre-record, thank you so much. It was not easy pre-recording and not having the interaction, but I'm sure you smashed all of them. Up next, Old Dominion, and this is Easier Said with Rum.

So easy to listen to, aren't they? Old Dominion there, easier said with rum. A couple more tracks, then a couple of hellos. So there's a couple that have joined us in the chat room, so thank you so much. From the one and only Carrie Underwood, here's Denim and Rhinestones.

She is a legend and still going strong. Carrie Underwood there with Denim and Rhinestones. As I say, this is pretty much going to be a nice, chilled, easy listening for you. I hope you don't mind. And many of them will be probably familiar to those who have been tuning in to me for a little while, but to those who haven't and it's sporadic, then maybe there's some new songs for you, but the artist should at least be familiar to you. It's been such a crazy week trying to get things fit in has just not happened. You know, especially when it is treatment week, it goes a little bit awry anyway, and this time it's been on the back of Eurodance as well. Okay, one more, then I'm going to say a few hellos. It comes from Thomas Rhett. This is Centrepoint Road.

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1: There's no place I'd rather be.
2: Yes, Adrian will be back with you. So don't forget, you can send over your requests, whether it's your favourite current dance, just a piece of music that you thoroughly enjoy listening to, or a dance of days gone by that you want to hear again. Send them over to him, because Adrian's All Request Show, as we say all the time, is not possible without all of your requests. So, yes, get them over to him. I think I'm good because I've given him quite a few over recent weeks. So I'm sure he will let me know when my list is getting short. And fear not, I will be able to send a plethora of others his way. Okay, so thank you so much to those who have joined me in the chat, especially when it is so hot for so many of us. It's very icky. So big shout out to Monica. How are you doing, my lovely? She's saying we'll be listening in for a while. As you've mentioned, it is really hot. I know. Crazy, right? And a big shout out to our lovely Jane, who's tuned in. Lovely to have you with us. Is this because you don't have class, or you're not working, or both? Because I know with shifts, it's crazy. So I'm sure you will be cooling somehow. But it's crazy, absolutely crazy. Mark and Chris, bless them, worked so hard and relentlessly over Eurodance weekend. They had their own workshops. They were setting up. They were doing the tech side of it and the part of the streaming. Yeah, nonstop. So bless them. Make sure you look after them and give them a gentle hug when you next see them. That's for sure. A very good morning to our lovely Lou. How are you both doing? Joan is with us as well. She's like, I had an alarm set so I wouldn't forget that Jenny was on, but I forgot to note Friday and it woke me up on Wednesday. Oh no, I just shut it off and forgot to reset it. But takes a breath. I'm here now. Coffee. I definitely need coffee. Yeah. So, what are we on? You're here now. So, are you only just starting? Are we on coffee number one, or have you finished one really quickly and started on number two? Joan, make sure she's okay and doesn't go into like a caffeine high or anything like that. Jan, how are you doing, my lovely? She's tuning in for some great country music and company. Just got out of bed. Hope you're all well. I'm so jealous of that. So my weekend is going to be pretty quiet. I'm on a 3-day white diet, as on Monday I'll be getting my regular colonoscopy and gastroscopy. Oh, on Monday, so fun and games. Yeah, no, not so much. Oh no, Lou. Okay, she's like, the kettle is boiling. I'm on none. Okay, yes, you definitely need coffee. I suggest like having one lukewarm and finishing it very quickly, and then settling in with cup number two and just sipping and enjoying. She's like, I'm on none. I don't think that's ever happened, that you haven't had any by the time that you tuned in to me. So goodness gracious me. I hope you're okay. Jan, I wish you all the best. I know everything about that. That's really, really not pleasant. At the moment, the worst I'm dealing with is multiple bruises from my treatment yesterday. The nurse, who has it down to a fine art in being able to cannulate me, was not working. It's like, does she not know she's not allowed to take a break when I'm due? And then one of the other nurses looked at me. Everybody's like, hi, Jenny, when I walk in. And then she looks at me, she goes, oh no, veins. I'm like, hi. And the sister couldn't cannulate me. And so they pulled in one of the doctors, who was a cardiologist, apparently. And even he struggled. So it was 5 attempts to cannulate me. And on the 5th cannulation, they tried to take the blood, because they always take blood from me to test, just to make sure like all of my levels and everything are doing okay. And as he was trying, it was hemolyzing as it was trying to be pulled out, the syringe out sort of thing. It's weird. And he was like, that's not good. So they then went on the inside of my wrist for a vein to be able to get blood. So that was the sixth. And I was like, oh my gosh, I'm a human pincushion. But yeah, very nicely, if that's such a thing, nicely bruised. That's the worst I'm dealing with. I think, Lou, you're in a much dire situation with not having had any coffee just yet. Jan, I will be feeling for you. Thankfully, my colonoscopy isn't due for a couple of years yet. But the prep beforehand, it's just not pleasant. So I will try and keep you occupied and appeased with some tracks for you, if that is okay. I'm going to smooth things out with a track from Alan Jackson. Oh no, my fan has just turned itself off. Please say it's not run out of charge. Oh no, I'm going to have to sort that out while this goes on. So you're going to listen to Alan Jackson, and I will have some quizzes ready for you afterwards. This is Where Have You Gone?

He is pure class, isn't he? Alan Jackson there singing Where Have You Gone. I absolutely adore that track. Oh, Monica, thank you. What a beautiful track. It's just stunning. It's very, very traditional Alan Jackson. And yeah, I love listening to that one. And I do keep throwing it in. I've just thought of another song that I haven't played for a while, the Travis Tritt track. I can't say that again fast without thinking of Travis Tritt track. Ooh. but I haven't put that one in the show. I'll have to try and remember that for another time. Leanne, I'm doing okay. You've missed me saying I think I was the only person in work in a jumper today. So I'm doing okay. My fan has just run out of charge, but actually I'm not too bad, just sat up here, so I think I've just adjusted. It's not too bad. So hope everybody else is doing okay. Now, I did say I had riddles at the ready for you. So I'm going to start really, really easy because, again, I do know that most of us are suffering with the temperature and brain goes foggy and mushy and all sorts of things happen. So here it is. Here is your first one to get things started for this show. Are your ears open? What month of the year has 28 days? What month of the year has 28 days? And you can listen to Presley and Taylor sing Where You Belong.

Isn't that just such a pretty song there from Presley and Taylor, Where You Belong? Yep, doing good. Oh, Monica, I adore this track. Thank you so much. Maybe we can keep you with us just a little bit longer than was planned if you're enjoying the music. So, yes, obviously the trick to that question, some of you were absolutely spot on, I have to say, was it what month of the year has 28 days? It isn't what month of the year only has 28 days. It is what month of the year has 28 days. They all have 28 days. Some have more, but they do all still have a 28 day of that month. So sneaky, sneaky little one to get things going. I'm going to play you a couple more though before the next one. So Lou's happy. She has her coffee. I can just picture you with a nice little smile on your face, both hands either side, and just going, yeah, it's like you're in your happy place. Right. Did I see that you said something about feeling like we've got the UK weather, or have I just imagined that? You don't give us trick questions till the coffee kicks in. I do apologize. All right, let's just keep things going, shall we? I must have just imagined that. I'll have to refresh. Okay, up next for you, I have Trisha Yearwood singing Under the Rainbow.

I never tire of listening to Trisha Yearwood, and that is Under the Rainbow. Such a beautiful, beautiful voice. I like this one a lot, Under the Rainbow. You're very, very welcome. Thank you so much, Lou. I appreciate that. See, are we all in like a bit of a mellow mood? That's what this heat's done to me, that's for sure. As I say, I've cheated quite a bit with using past tracks. Just haven't had the time, so my sincerest apologies. But what I am playing for you, I haven't been able to find any dances as yet, so they are still up for grabs. And this one, next one, comes from Post Malone. This is Ain't How It Ends.

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1: Post Malone there with And How It Ends. Well, it ends in an hour and 40 minutes, hopefully with enjoyment of music that's played. That's what I'm going to say with the And How It Ends. heading into the weekend, just having a chat with Leanne. She's hoping that we have a storm tonight, so fingers crossed. Hey, Maureen, how are you doing, my darling? She said, greetings from a very thunderstormy Donegal. Interestingly, Leanne's literally saying we hopefully have a storm and plan on it should be happening this evening, which I'm going to be very thankful for if it does, because I have lower limb clinic tomorrow, and the thought of an hour in the gym that is not air-conned at the hospital does not put a smile on my face, let's put it that way. Dancing in this heat when I've got fans going, yeah, I can cope with that. We can do nice, slow, gentle ones. But yeah, the hospital, no, I've still got to do what is asked of me. And yeah, so we will see. Watch this space and see what happens. Because when it was hot last month, they had the doors open and everything. But again, just not equipped to deal with it over here at all. So no air conditioning in the gym. So yeah, let's see how we get on with that one. Oh, bless you, Lou. Another great check. Just curious, how much time a week does it take you to find and decide on these? Jenny, appreciation question. Okay, on average, because some weeks it's a lot more and some weeks it's a little bit less. But yeah, with the fact that I've been doing this for a little while, on average, I listen to 15 to 20 hours of music a week. Which is crazy. As you know, there are times when tracks just I can't play them because they get snapped up. Sometimes it's a significant percentage of the tracks that I have lined up that I think, oh, nice. But yeah, most of the time, basically, sorry, I really shouldn't ask this much detail, but from tomorrow, so I finish Thursday night into Friday morning, I wrap everything up, go to bed, sleep for about 3 hours and go to work. And thankfully I can listen to music while I'm in work, because I don't know how I would fit it in otherwise. So the first couple of hours I tend to just enjoy peace and quiet, but then as more people fill in, I put my headphones in and that's when I start listening to music, and I'll make a note of tracks, or I'll screenshot tracks that I'm listening to, and then I'll look back through them at the end of the day. And I can be listening and re-listening to them up until Thursday afternoon, which is when I will have a list of, sometimes I have about 40 tracks. Some weeks I can get up to like 80 tracks that are listed. And what I tend to do then is do my research through the different sites to see if there's any dances. If there are, then that automatically gets deleted. And if there isn't, then it goes into my playlist. There you go. It's not easy. And this style of show started as a complete one-off in lockdown because I happened to have the time to do it and prep it. Because prior to that, I was covering the US charts and doing interviews with people, asking them questions and playing random country songs. I also did the ones that just missed out on being in Dave's top 20 on the Teacher of the Week poll. I did like the five that missed out. And then this came about, and apparently it was a very well liked show. And I was asked if I could keep it going. And I do. It's just a lot of work. But I enjoy listening to music. There are occasionally weeks where I just go, do you know what? I am so saturated with music that it's a little bit harder. And some weeks, honestly, you can listen to hours and hours and hours of music and it's all rubbish. And I feel really bad saying that, but it's just not of interest at all. And I'm just thinking that won't play really nicely over the airwaves sort of thing, which is why occasionally you'll get those tracks where I go, this isn't going to be for everybody, this is going to be a bit Marmite, and I do have weeks where I struggle. And then I have weeks, as I did a few weeks ago, the week before my friend came down to stay, I had enough tracks for two shows, and that worked out so conveniently, because with Amanda coming and staying, that took away some of my prep time, and I still had enough tracks from the week before. So I was like, I only need to find a couple and I'm good to go. So yeah, there you go. if I'm covering a show, it doesn't take half of that half of that amount of time. But yeah, it's good. Hi, Chloe. How are you doing? I've got Chloe in the mix as well. She's at Lake Journey. She's been asleep, and everyone's going to be like, how have you managed to sleep in this weather? But I must admit, I did yesterday. The joys of treatment. I was out for the count. I got home about 1 o'clock and I slept until 6. I was like, oh, and then by about 7 o'clock, I was like, I could so go back to sleep right now. But I didn't. I pushed through for a few hours. Okay, before I play the next track, should we have a general knowledge question? Mm-hmm. Who discovered penicillin? This is your general knowledge question. Who discovered penicillin? There you go. And good old favourite, you can listen to Nate Smith. I enjoyed Wreckage on a Tuesday. I did that with my improvers. I was like, nice and gentle. I thought it was going to take ages. Absolutely didn't. I was gutted, but so proud at the same time. But this is Nate Smith with I Don't Want to Go to Heaven. I still love this song so, so much.

stunning track that. Nate Smith, I Don't Want to Go to Heaven. And that was the choir version. I know there's not much in it, but yeah, if you like that version, that one is the choir version. Absolutely love that. And you are all so smart, so clever. Indeed, Alexander Fleming, that is who discovered penicillin. Well done. Okay, so a few more tracks and then maybe a riddle or a diploid or both. Who knows? Oh, who do I have next for you to say? Most of these may feel familiar, but I haven't pulled them out for a little while. Chris Young now, and this is Best Seat in the House.

Oh, the unmistakable voice of Chris Young there with Best Seat in the House. So love listening to him. Had the pleasure of seeing him live in stadiums and in the theatres. Just absolutely love it. Really, really good people skills as well. So that was Best Seat in the House. Ironic, when I wasn't sitting, I was standing each time. Okay, I do have a back-to-back lined up, so I'm just wondering whether I should hit you with a triple threat. Eeny, meeny, miny, mo. Let's give it a go. Why not? I'm going to keep this fairly easy. Lou, hopefully the coffee is kicking in, so you're going to be okay. Your riddle is open at the ready. A man dies of old age on his 25th birthday. How is this possible? A man dies of old age on his 25th birthday. How is this possible? Your general knowledge question. Which river flows through Budapest? Your general knowledge question. Which river flows through Budapest? And your dittloid is T for tango, 3, W for whiskey, M for Mike. So that is T3WM. That is your triple threat. And you have plenty of time to think those through while you listen to Dan and Shay, What Keeps You Up at Night, followed by Alexander Clark, Who Holds Me.

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1: 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It just is incredible, the support. If you organise events, brilliant. Thank you so, so much. If you attend and donate, brilliant. Every little really does make such a big, big difference. Huge thanks. Oh, that one was interesting with the triple threat for you. Yes, Joan was like, died at 25. Just damn unlucky. Yeah. But Lou was straight in with that one. Jan as well. Thank you so, so much. Okay. I like that one, Lou. It's the T3WM, a UK healthcare initiative. You're going to kick yourself. So the riddle: a man dies of old age on his 25th birthday. How is this possible? You were spot on. He was born on February the 29th. Yes. Well done. Which river flows through Budapest? We have some very, very clever people. It is the Danube, indeed. Always makes me think of the song. And I appreciate the honesty of don't know for the Ditloyd. It was a bit of a random one, that's for sure. But T3WM, frankincense, golden myrrh. It is the three wise men. So yeah, little sneaky one there for you. But well done on the riddle, the 29th of February. That's good. I think it's Fred and Georgina. Their wedding anniversary falls on the 29th of February. So they're just trying to keep things fresh that they've not been married that long. All right, let's keep the music flowing. I adore this so, so much, and I am really surprised that there still isn't anything to it. As I say, I don't do the phrasing. I was talking to Dustin at Eurodance and playing a couple of tracks, because there's a couple of girls that come over from the States, and when I've played music at Shenanigans, they're like, oh my God, that would be so good for Dustin. And so I got to speak to him this time. And he enjoyed the few that I did play for him, and he was like, he says, so far so good, you're on track with what I like. Yep. But I said to him, I said, I don't do the phrasing, so the phrasing may be horrendous because I just do not have time to do that at all. So that might be the case with this track, that it doesn't phrase well. But I mean, we're getting so used to doing part A, part B, part C, tag, you name it, sort of thing, that most tracks suddenly become well and truly within the remit. But this comes from Lee Bryce, and this is Save the Roses.

It's such a pretty track there. Lee Bryce with Save the Roses. If you do happen to miss any of the names of the artists and the songs, I will post the full list in the chat at the end of this show. So, yeah, just in case you need a quick prompt and go, oh, what was that? Lou, geez, Jenny, I am ready for cup of three, but I need to sneak into the kitchen because Joan is taking her assignment from you to monitor my caffeine intake way too seriously. Tiptoe, tiptoe. There's a dance in there from Fred, isn't there? Tiptoe, tiptoe. So, yes, as long as you take this one steady, then you'll be okay. Just don't want you kind of going on like a real caffeine high and buzzing around and going, ee. So we like things the way they are, nice and calm, all right? Right, I am going to give you another back-to-back, but it's purely because the song titles are the exact same from two different artists. The song is What Are We Fighting For? And you have a track from Maggie Rose and a track from Chase Wright. So there's a bit of a theme going on, especially with the one that follows that. But just the back-to-back for these two because they're the same name.

There you go. Two tracks of the same name, but totally different. What are we fighting for? First one was Maggie Rose, and the second one there was by Chase Wright. Okay. I cannot believe that it's 11:30 already. Wowza. So my next riddle for you is, the more of this there is, the less you see. What is it? So, the more of this there is, the less you see. What is it? And you can listen to Carly Pearce and Chris Stapleton sing We Don't Fight Anymore.

0: All Mondays at 9 p.m. UK time, it's time to carry on up the line with Dave Morgan. Yes, get ready for your top 20 teach of the week. Get on Dave's poll and let us know what you've been up to in your classes.
1: Oh, matron.
0: Yes, it's the show where it all goes on.
1: Oh, such a face.
2: Yes, don't forget to head on over to today's poll and vote. Vote for those dances that you are either teaching or are learning in classes, events, online, just so that we know what is being done. As you can imagine, there's many from last weekend. I was fortunate enough to have some really, really amazingly crazy dancers turn up on Tuesday. I know that there's been so many people cancelling, and I have absolutely no qualms with people doing that for safety. It was ridiculously hot. I did have several of the big fans out, and I left that completely down to the dancers. I have to pay the hall rent in advance. And I was kind of like, well, if nobody turns up, I can use the time just to go through dances myself anyway. At least it's a floor. But they were crazy enough to turn up. So in the first class, I took it nice and steady. As I said, we did Wreckage, which is from a couple of years ago. And then in the second class, I was like, I'm going to be nice. And one of the dances from Shenanigans was also taught at Eurodance. So I brought it to class finally. I've been wanting to since Shenanigans, but then I was like, no, I'm just going to hold off. We did a slow one and I don't want to do a couple of slow ones back to back, week on week sort of thing. And then I was like, and I got told that it was going to be taught at Eurodance. So I was like, okay, I'll do it as the one after Eurodance, which is Flying Angels. We know that I'm biased because I've played the track on the show many, many times. No longer. So that is down to other people. But it's a really, really beautiful, beautiful dance. It got dance of the day from the Bamba Ballroom. Great teach from Fred and Shenanigans. A fab teach from JP at Eurodance. Well, went down really well. So I taught that. And then, as I said, I had crazy people. And we did one from Roy and Fiona from Eurodance. It's still yet to come out. I did it all from memory and it's a first. I don't like doing it without scripts and stuff, but they were up for it. So we did Paint Me a Villain. So keep your eyes peeled for that one because that one's really good as well. But I can't put that on Dave's poll, not just yet, especially when there's no script out. But there's so, so many to do. So, so many. Okay, some clever clogs, as we know, in amongst each of you. The riddle of the more of this there is, the less you see. What is it? It is the darkness, indeed, not the band. So yes, the darkness. Well done to each of you for that one. So let's play a couple of tracks. Now, this next one that I'm playing, the intro reminds me of another track, which I have lined up. So this isn't part and parcel of the riddle, but I want to see if you guys can get there as well. So just listen to the intro to this Kyle Clark track. It's called Dock and a Hard Place, and see if you can guess what track I have lined up. There are dances to several of them, and including the original, that isn't to the particular version that I have lined up, so I'm getting away with it on a technicality. But yeah, have a listen and see what you think. So Kyle Clark, Dock and a Hard Place.

0: Just this once. You know I'll make it up to you. I promise.
1: So that was Kyle Clark with Dark and a Hard Place. I know that you didn't get much, but did you catch that intro and see what it reminded you of? Yay? Did you? Hi, Jill. How are you doing, my lovely? Oh, it was so good to see you at the weekend. She's like, better late than never. It's okay. No class tonight. Far too hot. Yay. And I'm just getting over the best Eurodance ever. I loved every minute. Also enjoyed dancing Jesse James with you. I know. In fact, dancing it, which is so good. Absolutely loved seeing you and so glad that you enjoyed. It is an awesome, awesome weekend. Do you have a favorite dance that you did or a favorite workshop? It doesn't have to have been that it was the favorite dance, because it can be completely down to the people who are running the workshop. They can make it fun and they can make or break it, to be fair. Marlon and Romaine were phenomenal across the weekend and it was an absolute delight taking their workshops. Did a couple of theirs. A few people that I've wanted to take workshops from that don't get to do too often, and others that I was doing regardless. I even did JP's with Flying Angels, even though I knew it because I'd done it with Fred Teach at Shenanigans, but biased with the track. And I did the workshops all sat down. The repetition was crazy, so Jill can vouch for that one. I was like, I did workshops sat down, and then when they played the music, got up and danced it, which was really head battering, but it saved my knee, which meant I could dance in the evening. And I was really, really good. I paced myself so that I kept going. And for those of you who do know, usually it's hardcore through till the end, but I made the survivor photo on the Thursday night and on the Sunday. I did not make the survivor photo on the Friday and the Saturday. I consciously made the decision at 1:30 in the mornings to go to bed. And Gemma came in on the Saturday night at 3:00 in the morning. I was still wide awake. So it wasn't because I was tired. It was just, I knew that if I went, I could have my leg elevated enough for a long enough period of time to be able to get through the next day. So I promise I was as well behaved as I ever was going to be, which was a little bit heartbreaking because Eurodance for me personally was my target to be back dancing on all cylinders. Worlds is only a few weeks away, so I doubt it's going to be for then. So it's onwards to the next big event for next year, really. I know that there's weekend events in between now and then, but not really, really huge big events. So yeah, a little bit gutted, but I'm really pleased with what I managed to do. So yeah. All right. So you were really, really clever and you got the darkness question, but did you hear at the start of that track what I was talking about? So I said, it reminds me of another song. So I'm just going to give you that intro again. Because then I think if you hear it really close together, hopefully you'll understand what I mean. So this is the intro to what you've just listened to. Right. So I'm getting away with a technicality. I'm going to play you a version from Journey South. It is the Eagles that made it so, so, so famous. But I'm going to let you listen to the intro to this one. Actually, I'm going to let you listen to the whole track. But hopefully you will understand exactly where I was coming from with the Kyle Clark track.

Thank you so much, Lou. She's like, I can hear it now. So yeah, the start of that track from Kyle Clark, it's just Desperado to me. I was like, oh my gosh, because I found myself listening to it and I'm actually singing the lyrics to Desperado. So a huge technicality that I've got away with playing Journey South singing Desperado. There is nothing specifically choreographed to their version, but there are many dances to other versions of Desperado, including the Eagles. And I don't think that that is different enough. I think the dance would probably fit to it. It might just be a little slower, but not much at all. So I'm really glad you could hear that, Lou. Honestly, she's like, I can hear it now. Thank you. Suzanne, bless you. How are you doing? She's like, just tuning in now, 8:34 a.m. here in Melbourne. Tonight we have Stephen Patterson's social, and tomorrow we have Madison's workshop before we hit the dance floor at the VLDA annual gala ball. Please give Madison the biggest hug from me. I miss her so, so much, and a big, big hi to Stephen, of course. But yeah, Maddie, I so, so miss her. I know she's not doing as much traveling over to this side, but yeah. Simon was over for Eurodance and his usual awesome self, but definitely missing Maddie. All right, up next, I'm going to give you another track before picking your brains again. Darius Rucker is going to sing Comeback Song.

Oh, he's an absolute legend. Darius Rucker there with a comeback song. Not that he needs a comeback song, because he is who he is, whether he's performing with Hootie and the Blowfish or by himself. And I'm still yet to see anybody outdo him on stage with the energy that he gives. It's unbelievable. The first time I saw him at Country to Country over here in London, I could not get a good photo. And that's saying something, because everybody was like, can you get me a good photo of this prison, because you've got the best camera, blah, blah, blah. And I'd spent ages trying to get some really good photos. And the only reason is because he kept bouncing. He kept moving constantly. And I was like, I cannot get a good photo because you will not stay still enough to pose. Even like when he went to the corners of the stage and would put a foot up on a speaker, like leaning forward into the crowd and everything, he would still be bouncing. And I was like, yeah, this is as good as I'm going to get. He just never stopped. He just gave everything. Not that others don't. They really do. But yeah, he just didn't stop moving. The energy from him is electric. It's so infectious. Darius Rucker there with a comeback song. Are you ready for another riddle? If you're running in a race and you pass the person in second place, what place are you in? There you go. That is your next riddle. If you're running in a race and you pass the person in second place, what place are you in? And you can have a listen to this track. Jan, you're going to love me. A little bit of Lauren Elena. I'm a huge fan of this track. This is Just Wanna Know That You Love Me.

0: You know, I'm a huge fan of Lauren Elena, and that track is just beautiful. Just want to know that you love me.
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1: Oh, Jan, bless you. She's like, oh my goodness, Jenny, I'm using this Lauren Elena song for my Viennese Waltz medal right now. Fabulous. It's such a good song, so I don't blame you at all. Lou, are you asking me or are you telling me your answer? So your riddle was, if you're running in a race and you pass the person in second place, what place are you in? Lou has said, you would be in second place, wouldn't you? Absolutely, because if you overtake them, it means that you've been behind second place. And so you then take their place in second position. So, well done. I like that one. Wouldn't you? Indeed. Have more faith in yourself. Just tell me. All right. Okay, last half an hour. Oh my goodness. And I still have tracks that I want to play. Oh, okay. Lauren Spencer-Smith is coming your way now with Out of the Blue.

Love her voice. Lauren Spencer Smith singing Out of the Blue. She just captivates you from as soon as she starts singing. It's just beautiful from her. Out of the Blue, Lauren Spencer Smith. Yay. Oh, we are on a serious countdown, and I've got some covers that I really, really want to get to. So I am going to keep the music flowing. A little bit of a theme with the next couple. It's just a case of one thought triggered another. First up, Tim Gallagher, and this is Lightning.

0: That was Tim Gallagher there with Lightning. And as I said, I got a bit of a theme with the lightning. Not that we've had any, still dry, no storm as yet this side. But it is the Shires featuring Lauren Elena with Lightning Strikes.
1: Standing outside, raining in the summer. Will you remind me why we ain't lovers? Maybe you and I were too young. 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
1: How lovely to see Virginie enjoying herself at Eurodance and enjoying the workshops. so busy seeing so many people in passing as well, which was really, really good. I say people from all over, and loved the Spanish. They were around us with where we were sat in the Windsor Room. Dancers from Estonia, America, Australia, New Zealand, France, Germany, you name it. It was amazing. Such a good mix of dancers all coming together for the same passion. And we love it. Okay, how are you doing? Last 15 minutes. Can you stick with me? Yeah? Okay. Going to give you a general knowledge question. What causes tides in the ocean? That is your general knowledge question. What causes tides in the ocean? There you go. And I'm going to give you a nice ballad from Tim McGraw. This is Annie, I Owe You a Dance.

0: God, that guy can sing. 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What a beautiful, beautiful story in that indeed. So what causes tides in the ocean? It is the gravity of the moon. So that's a wonderful general knowledge one for you to keep hold of. Up next, Jared Birmingham is going to sing Jesus and Johnny Cash. I haven't played this for years.
1: You know, Kevin, I've been thinking of all the things I've done and some things I haven't. What's really important, man?

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1: That puts a smile on my face. Jared Birmingham there, Jesus and Johnny Cash.
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1: Oh, I still had half a dozen tracks left, but with all of my jibber jabbering, it's a case of running out of time. So, what I had lined up was a run of cover songs, some of which I've played before, and others, I think two of them I haven't, but this one is probably the longest since I've played of the ones that I've played previously. And I just absolutely adore this version. Still will never beat the original, but it just gets me every single time. So again, dances to the original, yes. To other remixes, yes. To this particular version, absolutely not. It is Sarah Louise singing, "I Wanna Dance With Somebody."

Stunning version there. Sarah Louise, I Want to Dance with Somebody. For those of you who are experiencing the hot weather, please do keep hydrated. And it's so important before, during and after. So keep drinking plenty of water and enjoy it while it lasts, no matter how uncomfortable it makes us. Keep an eye on the schedule, as I say, that our lovely Debbie does post, and have a great weekend and week ahead. I will catch you down the road. Until next time, please stay happy, stay healthy, and of course, where you can, please keep dancing.

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I said, what the hell happened to you, boy, that you wound up in here? So he told me all about her and how good things had been, that I'd all got tough with the money and love, and I was drinking and listening to him. When he got to the part about leaving and getting caught out in the storm,

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1: And welcome to Enjoy the Ride. Welcome to those early on in the chat. Talked to literally hundreds of people over the weekend about Line Dancer Radio, and they should be joining us. And the best way to let us know that you're joining us is to go to the Line Dancer Radio chat room and say g'day. That's all you have to do. Say g'day. Some of them are going to give me some stick because we had lots of fun over the weekend. Today on Enjoy the Ride, the guest at the end of the month of July, June, yeah, I'm getting ahead of myself, is the Victorian State Ball. And the ball itself will be the guest. I informally interviewed tens and tens of people about the highlights of the ball, and I'll give you those throughout the show. And for those that weren't in attendance, do not miss it next year. Next year, Victoria will be celebrating 30 years of their line dance ball. They have two workshop guests, the wonderful Madison Glover, who was this year's workshop guest, and a new choreographer with hardly any hits from Ireland by the name of Gary O'Reilly. And the event will be over 2 days. And I don't know what its format is going to be, except the ball on Saturday night. There may be a whole day of workshops and socials. Stephen Patterson has his pre-ball social on the Friday night, where over 200 people enjoyed a whole lot of dances, prizes, and a great event that was on Friday night. So to kick off today's show, I'm going to play the song that Maddie warmed everyone up with before she started her workshop. We will then play the two workshop dances for the first time on Line Dancer Radio. Well, it's the first time on Enjoy the Ride, that's for sure. And then I'm going to play some highlights of dances that aren't always big around the country necessarily, but were big in Victoria. And I've played most of them, some of them international choreography, some of them local to Victorian choreography, and some that are popular in other states as well. And that'll fill out the 2 hours of Enjoy the Ride. So a little co-choreographed dance with Joe Thompson-Zemanski and Maddie Glover as they got together with Josiah Siska, and they dished out the do-si-do.

0: do, si, do.
1: So with over 500 people in attendance at the workshop, I think that was a national record for the state ball, having that many people at the workshop. We then had the warm-up of Do-Si-Do, and then it got into the workshop. Maddie, the ultimate professional, commanded the stage and taught her and Joe Thompson Zemanski's brand new dance called Turn This Town, which is short for the name of the whole song, Turn This Town Into a Honky Tonk. New country artist Spencer Hatcher. Maddie has reached out to the artist and let him know that an international dance has been choreographed to his music. And if it's anything like Josiah Siska, I'm sure he's going to reach back and he will see sales and hits on this song just go through the roof. The dance is a 32 count improver dance. It's a fun, catchy track. It's some cool steps at an improver level. I'm looking at it. Oh, she's got beginner. I'm going to call it upper beginner in itself in a dance. And this one really captured the attention of the crowd as the first dance workshopped this year at the ball.

What a cool track. Turn this town into a honky-tonk. Spencer Hatcher and Jewel Choreography from Maddie and Joe really kicked off the workshop. They said over 500 in attendance and a heck of a fun dance to a fun track. She then turned up the heat a little bit with an older track by Gary Allen. And she definitely didn't apologise for picking country. She said, "You're welcome. Absolutely, you're welcome." The track is called Temptation. She didn't call it Temptation because there are two pages of dancers called Temptation. So it's called Cross That Line. The dancers called Cross That Line. And it's a 64 count, two all intermediate dance, few restarts, tiny tag, a brand new dance, Maddie's, intermediate to the track Temptation by Gary Allen, but the dance is called Cross That Line.

Gary Allen, I saw him, probably 10 years ago at the Enmore Theatre, Enmore in Sydney. One of those 90s, 2000 country artists. And Maddie said she's had this song on her playlist and her, I hope, to choreograph list for so long. She couldn't call it Temptation, a whole heap of dancers. And she was just working on how she was going to phrase it. 64, 57 restarts, 87 tags, AB, BA, ABBA. And so she did it in a way where there's lots of repetitions of steps so that you, what you do on one foot, you do on the other, or you repeat that 16 again so that it doesn't make it ridiculously hard. And she did a great job with that particular dance. And it's not called Temptation. The song is called Temptation. And as I said, one of the biggest workshops in the Balls history. Start planning. Lou, Joan, start planning. Do not miss the 30th. New South Wales is celebrating their 20th anniversary of their state ball next year, and that will be just prior to the Victorian ball earlier on in the year. And we have Maddie Glover and we have Gordon Elliott, two of the mainstays of our ball and regular attendees of the ball, and they will be running the workshop to our 20th state anniversary. And we want to have more people in Victoria. We've got a bigger population, more instructors. We want to crack 1,000. We have cracked 1,000 in the past. I'm pretty sure there's going to be 1,000 at the 30th anniversary in Victoria. We will be part of that, and it'll be very exciting, and we hope ours is just as exciting. What I'm going to do now is going through a beautiful booklet to the 29th Annual Gala Ball Program, a lovely little booklet run by the Victorian Line Dance Association. And I'll be going through the different brackets and looking at dancers that are just a little bit special to Victoria. Now, it doesn't mean they're only Victorian choreography. It might mean that they haven't hit other states yet, or they were more huge in Victoria. And this is an opinion, not necessarily a fact. So with the first bracket of Ziggy, Dance with a Stranger, backed up with Cruising, Heel Toe Rodeo, Dust Off of Me with a backup of Waltz Across Texas, Titanic with a backup of Smoky Places, one of the least nationally popular dancers, opinion, was Dust Off of Me. So I'm going to play it in that way. Now, not every bracket I can do that for, because it's just hugely popular around the world. And Darren Bailey's dance, Dust Off of Me, is an international popular dance, but not huge in other states. So this Dust Off of Me, sung by Dusty Black, a two-ball high improver, easy intermediate, was in the first bracket. We're playing for you now.

Great track, Dusty Black and Dust Off of Me, Darren Bailey's High Improver, I think it was called, Easy Intermediate Waltz. And I don't know if I may have played it on Enjoy the Ride in the past, but I don't think so. And that's my aim with a lot of the dances. Some of them I'm just playing because the guest was there and you know, they got to lead the dance and stuff like that as well. But we're filling the show with highlights from the ball. And I think, let me just say good day to the chat. And our regulars are in nice early. Lou, thank you. Joan, thank you. Maria's ready, and hopefully Kevin's in the background if you're not watching the footy. Leanne, yes, I did try to take your man's shirt. He had a great shirt, a really cool country shirt, and I didn't think he was going to make it home on his back. It wasn't the first shirt I did try to pinch. There were a number of great shirts, and I think it was Erin that said it looked amazing in the colours of red, black and gold. And in informal interviews of people, what were some of the highlights or features of the 29th Gala Ball that stood out? A number of people just said how great the room looked. The people all came in the colours of red, black and gold, or all of them, or one of them, or most of them. And it looked amazing, a sea of those colours. And I might as well extend it now to the decorations. A lot of people said the decorations look very professional. The balloons, the table decorations, where you can get your photos taken. It did look amazing, both on the floor with the sea of colour and the decorations. Congratulations to the ball committee for the setup and to the patrons that turned up in the colours. I was a finalist for the bow of the ball. I did go all out. I was hoping, excuse me, to make the final, which I did, but I didn't win. So, but I was proud that I got to the final looking as good as I did. Check out the photos. How am I sounding? Lou, let me know. A little bit croaky. I talked a lot at the ball. So not ill, but just a little croaky. But we hope we're sounding okay. Because that wife of mine, she drives me crazy. She does, but she supports me every step along the way. A dance choreographed by Amanda Bowden, Shirley MacLeod, and Gordon Elliott, who was our host at the ball. We went on his organised package. And that way you get the tickets, the workshop, the coach transfers, the accommodation. And might I point out, Tom, it's the best way to go instead of booking three different motel rooms for the one weekend. Just putting it out there. So this is the classic She Drives Me Crazy, but a different singer. This is Andrew Spencer. And as I told you, the three choreographers, 40 count, High Improver. Yeah, she does.

Yeah, sometimes happens, but I drive her crazy too, so it's only fair. So in bracket two, that particular dance featured with a couple of Chews in Texas, and of course, they're going to do the Darren Mitchell's one because he's Victorian, and then the Nitty Reezy's one at the back, Love Potion 666. This one was featured with I Like It, I Love It. At the End of the Day, some more local choreography. Patient Heart, and I was up there with Rocket to the Sun at the back of the floor for that one. So into our second bracket. In the third one, Bondi Boots, I showed you the drawer and a couple of doors. And this particular one, Heart in Two. Now, I don't know, you can let me know in the chat if you're also doing this one. Suzanne, welcome along. She said her hair was red. She was kidding. It was pink. I saw it, Suzanne. It was pink. And other people had lots of red hairs and different colours. It was wonderful. Welcome along, Amanda. We can start now. You're here. Great. Catherine can catch up on catch up. Erin, g'day. And, yes, croaky because of the amount of speaking I did. So I talked about this next one, didn't I? Oh, no. In this third bracket was Heart in Two. Are you doing Heart in Two? Let me know. Michelle Risley, Gary Lafferty, and Carl Harry Winston, who will be a guest to our country real soon. I got to work with all of them when I was in England. Michelle from the UK, Gary Scotland, and Carl Harry from the UK. He's an amazing MC. And the other two great DJs and MCs in their own right. This is a four-wall beginner dance. The artist is Jack Jersey. The song is called Don't Break This Heart. And the dance is called Heart in Two.

Yeah, there's a good old swing track there, isn't it, by Jack Jersey, Don't Break This Heart. And Heart in Two, the name of the dance. We had Sally Talbot's dance at the ball, choreographed early on this year, called Ain't Supposed to Be to Gabby Barrett. And on the back of that, let's just announce, and it's all over Facebook at the moment, early next year, Josh Talbot will be celebrating his 40th birthday and 25 years teaching. Do the maths, guys. Yep, he started line dance teaching when he was 15. And I remember him as a young lad. And now the over 6 foot hunk of a man is doing great things around our country and internationally. And Sally's dance, Ain't Supposed to Be, was split with Come Dance With Me and followed perfectly perfect, but it's too popular to play as a hardly known dance, that one. But Sally's one was big at the Victorian Line Dance Ball.

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Yes, people enjoying Sally's dance in class or at socials. In the next bracket, I'm not going to play any because they're just popular all over the world, let alone the country. Whipped Cream, Sticks and Stones, Wild West and Wicked, Simon's This One Is For You, and Maddie's Role Model, which, you know, you could play every week, some of those dances. So we move on to the next bracket and start it off with a couple of shivers, gives me shivers, and another one of Maddie's that haven't played personally, but you can't do everyone's choreography. I can't do all of Josh's, all of Mark's, all of Kate's, all of Maddie's, all of Simon's. I pick and choose from my class and then share the love with the different choreographers around our country or the world. But this one was in bracket 5. And let's go to Hawaii with Maddie's dance, Chris Jansen. Hawaii on me.

Yeah, Chris Jansen, Matty Stans, Go to Hawaii, the song Hawaii on Me. And that bracket also featured her dance Somewhere in Sedona. He split it with Skinny Jeans. We had 22. And another Matty dance, Head Over Feet. And they split it with another beginner dance called Just Maybe, because the song is Maybe by our very own Guy Sebastian.

Yeah, Maddie's Head Over Feet, and an improved dance called Just Maybe. Split floor with that one. So, as in my little mini interviews of different people, and Suzanne, I think you mentioned this as well. This came out as a very popular response. What was a highlight of the ball? And they said, catching up with people that we don't see often. So there are a whole lot of people that I only get to see once a year, and that's at the Victorian State Ball. And it was just so great. Now, many more people are travelling and they're coming to the Sydney Ball. Some people I'm catching up with in Coffs Harbour in a couple of weeks to an event Chris Watson and co. Are holding up there. So catching up with a few people that are travelling to a weekend of workshops and socials at Coffs. But that one featured a lot, especially the instructors, but also just the punters, the dancers themselves, that they got to catch up with people. And on top of that, I suppose, was, let's say, the personalities, the choreographers, the instructors that came from so many states and regional areas to be at that event, over 830 people. It was amazing. It was cool. And some of these people, my goodness, some of these people I see weekly, some of them monthly at a social, but sometimes only annually. And it was so, so cool. And there'll be more reasons and features of the ball that people found as their highlight. We're up to bracket six. And this one was new to me. It's called Whiskey or Wine. Now, the issue is there's a local choreography from Linda Pink, an instructor choreographer from Victoria, but with her dancers 7-8 years old. But the one that they did was Whiskey or Wine. The artist was Willow Hill. It's Luke Watson from Queensland, and his dance Whiskey or Wine, an intermediate dance, and it's to Willow Hill.

Kevin and Maria Smith, up the coast in Kicking Country. You've been doing whiskey and wine for a while now, and they love the music and the dance. And that was split with another dance that's starting to make inroads across our nation, and that is Rob Fowler's A Summer Breeze. So a similar feel, you might feel that in the song. And they had A Summer Breeze at the back floor and Whiskey or Wine at the front. Summer Breeze, said Rob Fowler's dance. Charlie Landers, Jose Riaze and Raymond Sky, the artist backing this one.

A beautiful track, A Summer Breeze, Rob Fowler's Little Dance to that one. And you can tell between the two tracks, Whiskey or Wine and A Summer Breeze, that they will fit nicely together on a split floor situation. Vanessa, glad you're listening. You're probably pulling yourself away from Keith Urban's new album. Looking forward to hearing some of the tracks off that one. Another feature of, will I talk about it yet? Yeah. Oh, coming up. Okay, in this bracket, Come On Cowgirls, Southern Streamline, Hey Ho Alina. Oh, and Stephen Patterson's Bar Star. I've taught this one. I don't know if everyone's got a chance to do it yet. Cute little improver dance called Bar Star by Carter Faith. And I got to dance it two nights in a row at Stephen Patterson's Licorice All Sorts Night. Yes, you heard it. That was the theme of the pre-ball social on the Friday night. And then danced it again at the ball. And that was followed by Pretty Damn Good and I'm Pretty split for there. Here's Carter Faith and Bar Star Stephen Patterson's Improver Dance.

a cute little dance, upper beginner, improver dancer, Stephen Patterson's Basta. Check it out. If you like the song, check it out. We're up to bracket 7 in the ball program. If you're late to the show, we are highlighting the biggest event in Victoria, their state ball, but one of the biggest nationally. Over 830 people in attendance from all over our country. There were 500 people at the workshop. It was huge. Maddie Glover, we highlighted the two dancers that she taught at the beginning of the program. We're more than halfway through with Wings to Fly, Chill Factor, got up and did it. Rattlesnake Kiss, Maddie's Dance, Cut Loose and Get Loud was in this bracket. And Before It's Gone by two newcomers in choreography, Callum Scott's Gone. I played it just recently, actually. And that's Gary O'Reilly from Ireland and Maggie Gallagher from the UK, the Celtic duo. And this featured on the ball program.

0: Sundays, 5 to 7pm. 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The Sunday Chill.
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2: The Sunday Chill. Yeah, my voice suits that at the moment. Yeah, Lou Catlin's loving that one from Canberra. And Suzanne also loves the song and dance, and she's from South Australia. So we got them from all over our country. But as I said, what I'm doing is highlighting some of these ones that aren't huge around me. That's not all about me, but they're big in other states, around the world. And do yourself a favor. Go to YouTube and check out, or Facebook, check out Callum Scott's audition on, I think it's Britain's Got Talent. And he followed his sister. His sister went on and she did not get to the next round. Callum went on and got, I think he got the golden buzzer. It was just literally the perfect audition. And Simon Cowell, a very smart man, said, "You sang that song so well, I bet you he produced his first single, which is a song he sang for the audition, in a style just of its own." It was perfect. It was amazing. Check it out if you haven't already seen Callum Scott's audition. Let's get on with the shoe. What am I up to? I am up to bracket 7. And we talked about Before It's Gone, that particular track. We then had the Lucky Door, the Bell and Bow of the Ball. And this was a highlight for some people upon my little mini interviews. What did you enjoy about the ball? And that was the performance and the demonstration. So Cowboys and Angels performed one of their routines that they put together, and I think that was the one that was televised at the Australian Open in Victoria, and James Johnston sang live, and they performed a routine. It was amazing, and I saw it live on TV, and then I got to see it live at the Victorian Gala Ball just this weekend. Very, very cool. Dare to Dance Melbourne did a performance that they are performing at World Dance Masters in a couple of months in England. And these performances were faultless. They were just brilliant. And everyone, there were 800 people standing around half a basketball court to watch. I had to stand on a chair. I know I'm short, but I had to stand on a chair just to see the demonstrations by Cowboys and Angels, Victoria, and Dare to Dance from Melbourne. Very, very cool. Then we did a couple of partner dances in El Paso and the Wild Wild West, and we're up to bracket 8. Enjoyed Giddy Up and Get Down and the Easy One. Leanne Mullins led her dance, and I danced it front row at the Sydney Ball and front row at the Melbourne Ball. Strumming Bird danced that one as well. Maddie's beginner dance. Hot Light Pepper, having difficulty with the track with that one, if anyone can help me out. The Two Azaz Arms, and this one, Body and Soul. And this one rounded out the bracket. The Gary O'Reilly, never heard of him, dance from earlier this year to Chris DeSarandi. And he's got an intermediate 48-count dance to the track A Body and Soul.

Yeah, we rip. Thank you, Suzanne, for those photos. You can tell why I was a finalist for the bow of the ball with the red, the gold, the black, the matching bolo tie, belt buckle, watch in black and gold, and Suzanne's pink hair. Suzanne, she said it started as red and it just died out. Another picture of the gang with Maddie. Maddie just at the end of the night or three quarters said, "Oh my God, I wish I could just sit on a chair in front of the stage." She'd hate me saying this. And then, "Can everyone have 15 minutes? Go! 3,000 photos. Bang, bang, bang." She took photos with everyone. She is so obliging. And then the girls with Gordo, Gordon Elliott, who was our host on our trip down to Victoria. Thank you for those photos, Suzanne. And we will catch up with you absolutely real soon. I am... thank you for that, Catherine. The versions I've got are not the right platform for that one. And Hot Like Pepper, the Carl Harry Winston dance was in that bracket as well. We are moving up to bracket 9. Imelda's Way, Three Tequila Floor, Down to the Honky Tonk, Calling for Rain. I've taught all of these dances. Woolshed Waltz, I did that on the floor. Hoedown. And this one, Love Me to Heaven, one I haven't seen on a social dance floor. And this is choreographed by Gregory Danvoit from Belgium and Guillaume Richard from France, both world champions in their own right. And they did a 32-count improver dance to the Jonas Brothers' Love Me to Heaven. Veronica had this asterisked.

Great photos, gang. Thank you. There's one of me in my licorice all sorts, pink and white and black, from Paddo's pre-ball social, which was brilliant. And look at Suzanne and Helen there. That was at the licorice one, the licorice all sorts. You can tell by the colours. And okay, I agree with you, Suzanne. It was red and black. And then you washed it. Look what happened. Yeah. That's what happened. Thank you for sharing out your stories and everything about the ball and with each other about the dances and songs you love. This year, I need you to help me reach my goal. And my Line Dance Radio goal is to reach 1,000 posts before the show ends. Now, the show is over in just over 40 minutes, and we're at 400 posts reach. We get up to over 1,000, 2,000 posts reached in a given month, a given week, but I want to be 1,000 posts reached live. 1,000 people that know Line Dancer Radio is on air and that Enjoy the Ride is going live and any other show. That's my aim and goal. Let's make it happen real soon. Probably going to take an event, but that's okay. That's okay. This was an event. We are highlighting some of the least known interstate and international dancers featured at the Victorian Line Dance Ball. And we just did Love Me to Heaven. Bracket 10 included Dark Side of the Moon, Electric Blue. And I had to play this because Veronica said, okay. I said, I've played Corner Table. We know that Maddie and Joe choreographed it. I was there when it was released at the Stomp, when it was released at her 15th anniversary. She said, yeah, but you haven't played it in a while. Okay. So here's Corner Table. You don't have to tell me twice. Mike Ryan. Maddie.

Yeah, Matty and Joe's Dan's Corner Table. You don't have to tell me twice. Mike Ryan. In this bracket, we also had Love is a Game. So, going to play that one now. Little known choreography. May you've heard of her. Had a couple of hits. Maggie Gallagher. It was so lovely catching up with Maggie when I went to the Crystal Buddha Awards a couple of years ago. And Maggie came out to Australia and I met her and she was at my venue in Tamworth. It was fantastic. She's a patron of the Line Dance Foundation and Crystal Buddha Awards. She is an amazing contributor to line dancing in general. And she just treated me like an old friend. It was so lovely. Love is a Game, The Castellos, Maggie Gallagher, in this bracket, bracket 10.

Yes, we are very much more. We're about three quarters of the way through the Victorian ball. And in bracket 10, love is a game. And another left of centre, one that isn't in mainstream popular. I said, my opinion, not fact necessarily, is Dreaming of You. Catherine, no, it wasn't a waltz. I'll let you know about that one in a second. This is Dreaming of You. Now, the one, I tell you what, Europe and especially England has had so much input on Australian social dance floors and classes over the last 2 years. It's unbelievable. And I mentioned this last week, I think it was in last week's show, where I played some of the hottest choreography from international choreographers to hit Australian dance floors. And in at 23 track show, 21 of them were European and at least 20 of them were UK. Maybe one from Spain. No, Rob Fowler lives in Spain. There are quite a few. So, only two US dancers. Now, track that back 10 years ago, and that would have been 90% American choreography and 10% from around the world. How things have changed. And with this next one, Dreaming of You, Carl Harry Winson, who is about to be a guest to Australia, and Jamie Barnfield, who's just recently been a guest to Australia, they've got a two-wall intermediate dance called Dreaming of You. And you're getting it now on Enjoy the Ride.

Going Blonde, Gary's. No Remorse and Little Red Book Split. Bracket 12, Mr. Showman, Five Times You, Bad Dreams. And this one that doesn't get played enough, Peace, Love and Cowboys. And I was talking with an instructor from South Australia, and he said the choreographer doesn't not get the love, but just recognition. No, Tim Gorsey has choreographed some of Australia's biggest hits, and I was lucky enough many, many years ago in Broken Hill, while I was away at a sporting event, I just took time off in the night to go to Tim Gorsey's class and welcome with open arms. I taught a dance, and what a great guy. And he just has these surprises every now and again. And this is one, Peace, Love and Cowboys. Here's the great Lainey Wilson.

Lainey Wilson just finished a recent tour with Alan Jackson on his last performance in Nashville along with George Strait and everybody else. I will watch that in full real soon. I just saw some short.

sorts. But Scott, an instructor and choreographer from Western Australia, New Line, in South Australia, spoke very highly regards to Tim and his choreography and his part in Australia, the Australian line dancing scene. I agree 100%. So after that was Be Your Reason, Gordon's Dance. I did that on the floor. I've been teaching that this month. We have a new event coming up called Dancing with Angels, raising money for a charity for those that have lost a loved one too early. And Kate and Charlie have got a new dance they'll be highlighting at that event. Simon's Dance will feature very highly in that particular one. This one is for you. I think Gordon's features are very strongly in the same vein. I'd Be Your Reason, and I hope I have the privilege and the pleasure of leading that one. Love it to Do-Si-Do was in again, and then No Time to Talk. Now there are a couple of dancers. The one they're doing in Victoria is the intermediate one, Carl Harry Winson's, to the Jonas Brothers' No Time to Talk. Brandon Sahorski, who choreographs Gives Me Shivers, he's got an improver version of the same song. He's the Jonas Brothers. I haven't got time to talk.

Yeah, a little bit of BG sampling there and no time to talk. Yeah, it's enough of my singing. My voice is pretty shot. Chatting to a lot of people. So we've talked about the decorations. We've talked about the demonstrations. We've talked about the patronage of everyone dressing to the line. Another thing they mentioned was the variety of dances. When I interviewed a lot of people, they talked about how there was a great wide variety of easy, hard, slow, fast, international, local choreography on it. And as someone that runs events and on the New South Wales Ball Committee, we have a subcommittee that looks after that. We ask instructors to give us, if you're an attending, give us dancers you think should be on the ball list, and they have to go through and cull and cut and work out. Not easy. Not an easy job. And then if we can split a four with a dance that may be an easy version to exactly the same song, or a dance that will fit the same tempo of a beginner, I mean, Cowboy Cha to every cha-cha works. Woolshed Waltz to every waltz works. So that's not easy, but they did talk about the variety of dances, both international and national choreography, as being a feature and a highlight of the ball. And that brings me to this bracket. We're up to No Time to Talk, Pot of Gold, Baby I'm Burning, I danced that one, Bigger Houses, Feel Good Friday, Simons, and Florida Boy Blues. And this is one we don't see a lot, even though it was choreographed by a mixture of state dancers, Chelsea Gillam from Queensland, Travis Taylor, formerly New South Wales, now Queensland, and Josh Talbot of New South Wales. And they danced it at the Victorian State Ball. It's called Florida Boy Blues, but it's the Moonlight remix by Tyler Cameron, Country Nights of Moonlight. I hope I've got the right mix. If I haven't, I know you'll tell me.

Great track, and I love it when they're doing the demo out in the middle of a field on a bit of concrete in the middle of a paddock. And it looks very, very cool. Collab choreography is amazing. One of the last in a set of dances was Bracket 14. Shirts and Skirts, Let's Go Girls, Split, 4x4 by You and 4x4 by You Babe, Stomp 234, Dangerous Games, it's proving very popular. And they split that with that Honky Tonk Highway, which I've taught. And this one, One More for the Road, first time I've seen it. It's a, there are a couple of dances that may be danced, but the one they did was an improver one by Shane McKeever from Ireland and Fred Whitehouse from Ireland. This is One More from the Road. I'm not sure whether it's Keol or Seol. I imagine it's Seol, the artist. One More for the Road, an improver dance, 64 count, two wall, and one of the last on the program of the 2026 Victorian State Gala Ball. Give me one.

I'm going to try and fit these last two in without a lot of chat. What they did is they got all the instructors up for the last two dances. I did hear that. I was looking for Veronica. I lost her for like half an hour. She was talking to Donna Glover. And she was in a corner and they were having a chat. And I hadn't seen her, so I went into the shop. I went out to the foyer and I lost her. So when I come back, I still danced them. And the last two dances were Glass of Wine and then a bar song. So we're going to finish off the show with the farewell dancers of the ball. It's been an amazing show. Thank you for the chat. Over 500 posts reached. We're going to double that soon, let me believe you. He's Cry to Me, Killer Tile, and a bar song by Shaboozey.

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A very good afternoon, good evening, good morning, listeners. How are we all? I hope I find you well. Welcome to this week's Country Loving Line show with me, Adrian Checkley, here with you for the next 2 hours, playing you some lovely country ballads and dances to match. I've posted in the Line Dancer Radio chat room. 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Opening song this week comes from Casey Musgraves, Somebody to Love, from our album Pageant Material from 2015. Thank you if you've joined me live silently on Mixcloud or on Catch Up. First up, we have Rascal Flatts with the song Bless the Broken Road. Two dance options, Bless the Broken Road from Amanda Bowden, and we also have Broken Road from Michael Vira Lobos. Welcome to the show.

Rascal Flatts, Bless the Broken Road. That's your dance from Amanda Bowden. We also have Broken Road from Michael Villalobos. Your teach and your votes and your scripts at linedancerweb.com. Thanks in advance. A very good evening to Sylvia Sparks. She's private messaged me. Thank you for joining me. A very good morning to you, Russ and Leanne Mullins. How are you both? Tuned in from Australia. And heading in to our chat room, Auntie Julie's posted first. She says, good evening, everyone. Hope all is well. I'm looking forward to the beautiful songs. Suzanne Dingle there with her new hair colour. Looking good. She says, good evening, agent and fellow listeners. I'm tuned in listening. I'm from 5:30 whilst in my bed. I have work this afternoon. So have a great day. Ian and Monica Musson there, tuned in from a very warm and sunny Guernsey. Lucky you. She says, oops, I'm busy listening to a lovely DJ that I nearly missed at the post. She said, evening, agent and all listeners. Hope everyone is well. And I will tune in live to listen to my favourite show from 9 whilst cleaning the kitchen. Jan Zinner, good morning to you and Mark. How are you both? Tuned in from Australia, saying good evening, morning, agent and fellow listeners. Tuned in for some great country music and company. I will be listening in bed. It's nearly 6 a.m. I hope you're all well. Next up for you is a brand new release. It's from Kimberly. She taught it at the weekend we were working, and it's called I Know a Place. It's Improver, and the script's out, and here's Zach Top with his brilliant tune, and so is the dance. I Know a Place.

Your artist is Zach Top. I Know a Place. That's the dance title, I Know a Place. A new release from Kim Ray. Country Improver from June 2026. 32 count four wall. Two easy restarts at the side walls. Next up for you is a dance called Tears. This is choreographed by Sherry, Kerry and Jaya. And intermediate level, here's Sherry Austin with One Solitary Tear.

Cherie Austin there, One Solitary Tear. Your dance, Tears, from Sherry, Kerry and Jaya. Intermediate level, 32 count, 4 wall. Auntie Julie's message, loving the songs so far. Next up is one that we were taught, Julie and I, many years ago. Taking it back to July 2004, when the dance was released by Pat Stock, called Misty. And so is your song. Here's Ray Stevens.

Use the Love Dance in that. Misty, choreographed by Pat Stopp from July 2004, intermediate level and script four. Pat's Dance was published in Line Dancer magazine, September 2004, issue 100. And then again in December 2011, issue 188, Ray Stevens with Misty. Next up, Lead Me Not. That's the song from Larry White. And Your Dance from Michael Barr. There's also one from Terry Hogan called Sweet Temptation.

from the album Outside the Frame from 1997. That's Paul Brandt, Start Forever Over Again. And before that, that lovely song there from Larry White, and that's Lead Me Not. Dance Options, Lead Me Not from Michael Barr's Sweet Temptation from Terry Hogan. Your dance scripts are at linedancerweb.com. A very good evening to Manuela Gustafsson, tuned in from Sweden. Hope you're well. And Sari Okunen, listening from Finland. Hope you're keeping well too. Next up, a song from Colin Ray, Falling in Love Again. And that's your dance name. It's choreographed by Gay Tether.

0: Colin Ray. Falling in Love Again. Your dance, Falling in Love Again, choreographed by Gay Tether, a high intermediate level from August 2006. Last time Sylvia will be tuned in for a while. Have a wonderful time away.
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from the album Kelly Pickler from 2008. That's her singing Somebody to Love Me. Before that, it was Jerry Kilgore. I Just Want My Baby Back, Country Two-Step Is Your Dance, choreographed by Masters in Line from June 2003. And script for their dance was published in Line Dancer magazine, September 2003, issue 88. Riven of Highway. Fits that a treat. The Impossible Dream is next for you. And that's your dance title, choreographed by Karen Hunnell Hadley, intermediate level from 2003 also. Here's Joe Nichols, The Impossible.

Joe Nichols with the song The Impossible, Your Dance, The Impossible Dream, choreographed by Karen Hunt. Now, Hadley Intermediate Level from March 2003, and script for Karen's dance was published in Line Dancer magazine, June 2003, issue 85. I have a cover now from Anne Murray, Killing Me Softly with his song. Shall we take a listen? From the album Daddy's Song from 1973, my year of birth. How are you all doing? Hope you're enjoying the show so far.

What a beautiful voice. Anne Murray, Killing Me Softly, with his song from her album, Danny's Song, from 1973. Chris Young will next be singing Getting You Home. Lots of dance options. We have LDB, Little Black Dress, choreographed by Peter Jones and Anna Lockwood, Tuxedo from Rep Ghazali Mini, and Be a Better Man, co-choreographed by Jose Miguel Balogavane and Roy Verdonk.

And there's Chris Young getting you home. Improve a level dance from Jose Miguel Balakovani and Roy Verdonk. Be a better man from January 2023. And the other aforementioned dances. Whatever you are learning and teaching week specific, please do head on over to Dave Morgan's Teach of the Week poll and cast your votes there. My teach on Monday was a gorgeous dance from Gary and Maggie called Your Love Amazes Me, the cover version by Westlife. Anyway, I voted. Swiftly moving on, Lainey Wilson with Watermelon Moonshine.

Lainey Wilson, Watermelon Moonshine. Your dance from Joe Bucock and Bex Roper, Watermelon Moonshine. They're in Prove a Level from January 2023. That song from Lainey's album, Bell Bottom Country, from 2022. Just catching up with some messages in our chat room. Monica says, I love this track. Brilliant show so far. It's helping greatly with this baloney kitchen cleaning. Next up, Sinatra and Chardonnay. This is Choreographed by Peter and Alison Matelnik. There's also That Look, Choreographed by Jonas Dahlgren. Aaron Watson with the song That Look. Sinatra and Chardonnay, well, that's a great combination. I'd rather a Chianti.

0: from the album For My Broken Heart from 1991, Reba McEntire, If I Had Only Known. Lovely pictures of Reba shared in our chat room from Jan, one of Reba's biggest fans. Before that, Sinatra and Chardonnay, co-craft by Alison and Peter Matelny. Their improver level from August 2015, I used to dance that. Aaron Watson with the song That Look.
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After Julia's loving that. From 1981, Juice Newton. All I Have to Do is Dream. Steve Warner, The Flower That Shattered the Stone. We have the Princess Waltz here, and this is choreographed by Barry Durand and Stella Wilding. We also have The Flower from Maureen Hanlon.

Beautiful. Faith Hill with Larry Stewart. I've got this friend from Faith's album, Take Me As I Am, from 1993. And before that, Steve Warner with the song, The Flower That Shattered the Stone. Dance options, we have The Princess Waltz, and that's co-choreographed by Barry Durand and Stella Wilden. The Beginner Level Waltz from July 1999, and that was a tribute to Diana, Princess of Wales, who died sadly on August 31st, 1997. A dance now from Ethel Prime called Back Home Again. That's your song from John Denver, Back Home Again.

0: John Denver. Thanks for the pictures of John Denver posted in our chat room, Jan. Truly grateful for those. Back Home Again. That's your dance title also. It's choreographed by Ethel Prime. Intermediate level 64 count two wall. Couple of restarts. That's from May 2016. 18 even.
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1: If there's anything you'd like to hear on Line Dancer Radio, please do get in touch with me. Private message me, pop it in the chat room, and I'll do my utmost to include that for you during tomorrow's show from 8 o'clock. And Jenny's show tomorrow will be a pre-recorded one. Eurodance will be taking place. A dance now that I taught. This is Choreographed by Will Boss and Aurélie Clotet. I Just Can't Let You Go. Song from Jester James. I Can't Stop Loving You.

Certainly taking me back in time. I remember teaching that. December 2013, that dance was released from Will Boss and Aurélie Clotet. I Just Can't Let You Go, their advanced level. And Script 4, their dance, was published in Line Dancer magazine, March 2014, issue 2015. Jester James, I Just Can't Stop Loving You. I shall take you back in time now. Jim Reeves, have I told you lately that I love you?

Just a short snippet there from Jim Reeves. Have I told you lately that I love you? Monica says, I love that version. Luke Adlin, a very good morning to you. How are you doing? I hope your retirement is going well and you're enjoying those few extra hours in bed. You said, good day. I'm late, but I'm here. Good morning to you and Joan. So very much looking forward to you and your new show, Lou's Lounge. Jan and Zinner posted, my sister and mum and I went and saw John Denver in concert many moons ago when I was younger. He was one of my sister's favourite country singers. That's lovely to hear.

play that. Indeed, indeed. Moving on, Open My Eyes. This is a dance from Tina Argyle. This version, of course, from Nathan Carter. Good Morning, Beautiful. We do have dances, of course, to the original from Steve Holy.

0: Ashley Dallas, slow motion. Your dance is called May I Have This Dance. That's choreographed by Chris Watson, intermediate level, from September 2019. Luz posted, you know how much I love Ashley Dallas. I do. She says she's such a great person.
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0: And let's keep these tunes flowing. We're almost at the end of the show. Hope you've enjoyed it thus far. Highway 101, River of Tears. Couple of dance options. Highway Waltz, choreographed by Mari Sorensen, and Waltz of Tears from the lovely late Jan Wiley.

Highway 101, River of Tears, your dance from Jan Wiley. Danny's song is next. It's sung by the Swan Brothers, and that's your dance titled Danny's Song, choreographed by Madison Glover.

Lou's just posted, wow, I've never heard of this dance by Maddie. That's unusual. And that is Danny's song, choreographed by Madison Glover, her intermediate level. 32 count, two ball with a freestyle from September 2019. The Swan Brothers and Danny's song. Monica says, I will be listening to the end, but I will say night all and thanks for another great show, Adrian. And yes, please, if you have time. I will be at class tomorrow, but I will listen back to it on Mixcloud. I thank you all for joining me for this week's Country Loving Line show, whether you're listening live, just in the background, or catch up on Mixcloud. Thank you. I'll be back tomorrow from Thursday, 8 o'clock UK time, for the All Request show. So if there's anything you'd like to hear, then please do get in touch. I do accept live requests. Whilst on air, my country playlist goes out on Friday from 6 o'clock. I shall leave you with a song and another from John Denver. Take me home, country roads. Until next time, take care. Thank you. Bye for now.

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Oh, well, good evening, good morning, and good afternoon, listeners. Welcome to this week's edition of The Sunday Chill with me, Michael Lynn, for Line Dancer Radio. I hope you're all doing well and managing to survive the heat. You can see that I still sound bunged up. I don't quite know what's going on. I've got an ear blockage and throat cough that's here for 8 weeks. But who knows? I'm still surviving. Opening the show there was Sirens Flicker from Niels. It has got a beat, but it's definitely super chilled, which I really like that track. And he recently toured it. I learned it from Denmark, but he also recently toured it at Eurodance, which went down a storm. Going from bang up to date to all the way back to 2002, 24 years ago, this is Seventh Wonder Char. And it comes from, Daniel Whittaker. There we go. I had a little bit of a brain fart moment there. And it's an intermediate cha-cha-cha track by Mark Anthony, who is one of J-Lo's past husbands. There's quite a few.

Seventh Wonder Child there by Daniel Whittaker, track by Mark Anthony. Next up, we've got A Little Big Town and A Girl Crush. This comes from Rachel McAlaney White, Alison Johnson from 2014.

Welcome back there. So that one that we just heard there, we had Girl Crush from Rachel McAnever, Alison Johnson, paired up with Jason Donner and Sealed with a Kiss, which the dance of the same name is an improver level. And that comes from, where are we? Comes from Winnie Yu from the Indonesia. Okay, we're going to ask ourselves if J-Lo is intoxicating you, because that's the name of the next dance. It comes from Neville Fitzgerald. It's Jennifer Lopez, Step Into My World, and this comes in 2005, intermediate level.

Intoxicating You from Neville Fitzgerald. Okay, something a little bit up to date. This comes from Ryan Hunt from 2025. This is Ulrich Jeannette with Shape Your Galaxy. Dance is of the same name, and it's the lyrical intermediate level dance from Ryan Hunt, choreographed in 2025, intermediate slash advanced. Love this. Shape Your Galaxy.

Shape Your Galaxy there from Ryan Hunt. Really love how moody that is. Okay, celebrating Garth Brooks has been in the UK. Yes, everyone kind of descended. It seemed like the whole Line Arts community I know was all online at that event in Party in the Park, kind of with Garth Brooks there. And so this is More Than a Memory. Intermediate Nightclub 2 set from Maggie Gallagher, choreographed in 2008. Track of the same name.

Sexy Love there from Shaz Walton and Neo. West Coast Swing from 2000. Sexy Love there from Shaz Walton and Neo. West Coast Swing from 2008. Ooh, love that.

Sooner or Later from Dee and Gary. Absolutely love that one. Okay, bang up to date, and one of my favourites from Eurodance, this is Simon Ward and Roxanne Murray. This is Griff with Astronaut. The dance is of the same name as Advanced Rolling 8, just recently released, and one I taught on my channel. This is so beautiful.

Oh, something a little bit different there. That was Watercolours in the Rain from Roxette, John Severinsen, and it's called A Dreamer's Eyes, Intermediate Nightclub from 2022. Just bringing out those different tunes for you and things that are just a little bit different and not your usual things that you've heard before. That's not to say I don't like playing the new stuff. I absolutely adore playing the new stuff, especially when I know I've had first-hand experience of some of these dances and they're not yet out and they're just so delicious. And I can't wait for you to be enjoying them. Okay, one that is definitely doing so well for the boys at the moment. This is Marlon Aroman and this is My Vow, Easy Advanced Level Dance. It's Songs of Worship is the artist and it's This Is My Vow, the duet version. And for AI, this song is so beautiful. And the dance is epic. It's by Marlon and Aroman, Brasmay Ronquez.

0: chill.
1: More than the greatest love the world has known, this is the love I'll give to you alone. More than the simple words I try to say, I only live to love you more.

Welcome back there. So that one you just heard there was More by Nat King Cole, and it is from the queen of line dance, Joe Thompson Szymanski. That is Fortune Foxtrot from 2010. And absolutely beautiful intermediate level dance with a nice bit of swing, darling. Okay, we're going to have a vintage moment for myself. This came for 2007. This is Spice Girls and its Headlines. This is a nightclub two-step, a little bit quick one for me, intermediate level, and see what you think of this. Headlines by myself, Michael Lynn.

0: Headlines by yours truly and Michael Lynn. Absolutely love that one. Oh, vintage moment. Okay. This one is absolutely stunning, and it kind of, I wish it kind of took off, more and more people knew it. This is Grace David and Yanitov Stoen. This is Lost Cause Love, Lost Cause Love, high intermediate level dance, and it's Anthony Gargiulo, and it's Impossible. Love this. Here we go.
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0: impossible.
1: Lost Cause Love. Yanni Tostone and Grace David. Really beautiful. Okay, I'm going to play this gorgeous, cute little country track. It is Megan Maroney, and the track is called Cloud Nine. It comes from a very young choreographer from Newcastle called Joshua Petra, and this is Cloud Nine, high beginner level, cha-cha-cha from him, and this is really cute. Do check it out if you fancy something at the easiest scale to a lovely track.

0: Oh, that is Cloud Nine by Joshua Petram. Okay, right, well, we've come to the end of the first hour. So there's going to be a reminder of some shows you expect to hear on Line Dance Radio. There really is something for everybody, so don't touch that dial. And we've got some fabulous new DJs joining us as well.
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Oh, welcome back to the second half of the Sunday Chill with me, Michael Lynn, for Line Answer Radio. Opening the second half with Juanita by Shania Twain, Andrew and Simon J. Cox, and that's from 2002. Who remembers that? Oops. Did we have enough of you, Shania? Yes, click the wrong button there. So, yeah, absolutely beautiful. Right, where are we going next? Well, I'll be telling. I was going to play this, but I don't think I can take it today because I'm quite emotional, so I don't want to cry on you. So we're going to go with this one. This comes from Rebecca Ferguson, and it's called Light On. The dance is also called Light On from Debbie Rushton. She was McLaughlin back in 2014, but now Rushton, and this is an intermediate level dance.

Light On there from Debbie Rushton, 2014, takes me back. Okay, right, next we're going to have something a little bit darker. This comes from Dirk Liebing from Germany. He choreographed this in 2018. This is low intermediate level. It's called Wild Roses, and it's Kylie Minogue, and it's called Where the Wild Roses Grow. This is a little bit different.

Oh, who remembers Haunted there from Paul McCartney? Absolutely gorgeous nightclub, intermediate level. I forgot to say my hellos, how are you yet and how are you doing? Good evening to Tanya McDonnell White, evening Bev and Emma Thompson. Hello to you too. And a few others as well, Ashley Sims, Reese as well, thank you. And Finka Nielsen, welcome. Right, okay, classic now, going to 2005. Lois Lightfoot, this is Sting and the Police and Fields of Gold, Improver Level Dance.

Oh, Fields of Gold there by Sting and the Police, and the dance comes from Lois Lightfoot. That's a classic there. Okay, now another one that was my favourite of Eurodance comes from Fred Whitehouse. It's called Beyond Words, and the track is by Kevs, and it's Ocean's Spanish version. I know this song, the original English version, from, it's called Hillsong United, Spirit Leave Us, and it's also called the Ocean Song. It is incredible, but it's 9.5 minutes long, and I always hoped to write something to it, but the song just didn't lend to the dance, because the only bit you could dance was in the middle, and there's all this gubbings around it. So when, you can imagine my surprise when I'm dancing it away, after I've learned it, and then it comes to the bridge, and then it drops into that melody and chorus from the original, and I was just like, oh my god, that's it, someone's turned on the waterworks. So this is really beautiful, and Fred's assured me he'll be teaching it at Worlds. If you want a cheeky learn, you can learn it from me on my online channel, and it'll also be coming to my socials this in July as well, my social. Here we go with Beyond Words.

Oh, that brings us back. Miss California there. That is Rachel McEnany White, and the track is by Dante Thomas. Absolutely classic. Nice little kind of summery bop there. Right, okay. Well, I'm going to drop in something that's probably not heard often. So we're going to go with a little bit of... where have I? I had it, but I've lost it. I know in general I probably lost it, but I did. I had it and I lost it. I had it, but I've lost it. I know in general I probably lost it, but I did. I had it and I lost it. So this is...

I hate how some of these songs just end like somebody's just turned off or pulled out the plug. But that is Jerome by Geraldine Belouche. Absolutely fabulous. Track by Lizzo. Next up, we're going to a classic. This is Ain't It Funny. And the song is Ain't It Funny. Is from Jennifer Lopez. And we danced this, well, I followed really badly, this at Eurodance this year. I played it in my set. The dance is by Liam Horizon. And 2001, check this out.

0: Like that.
1: I'll move you there. Advanced Level from Simon Ward, track by Kelly Clarkson. And we are obsessed with that. We danced that to death locally. Right, okay. Another one that was my favourite, which was absolutely beautiful and such a really, really good one, comes from... let me have a look. I had it and I lost it. Is it there now? There we go. Comes from the fabulous Jeff Camps. Okay. And it's called I Rise Again. It's Advanced Level. And this was absolutely stunning. The track is by Caleb Reins. Do look out for this one. It's gorgeous.

Isn't that moody? That is from Jeff Camps. I Rise Again. Really nice. Do check that one out if you get the chance. I'm going to go all the way to 1998 with a classic dance here from John Prine and Roger Goro. This is George Strait, I Just Want to Dance With You. And the dance is called I Just Want to Dance With You. It's choreographed by Charlotte Williams from 1998.

I Just Want to Dance With You, all the way from 2005. Okay, next up, another one from me. This is an improving nightclub from 2008 called Us Against the World. I think I called it Westlife's World. I did improve a level. And the track is Us Against the World from Westlife. This is from 2008.

Or Slice the World, choreographed by yours truly, Michael Lynn, and Westlife there with Us Against the World. So I'm going to play out with Sarah Barry Ellis, and She Used to Be Mine. The dance comes under the same name, and it's Caroline Pillar and Rachel McEnany White. 2015 Advanced Level Rolling Count on When We Dance, a Eurodance. Always makes me ugly cry. I adore this track and dance. Thanks for tuning in. Take care, everybody. Catch you all very, very soon. And stay safe, look after yourself, and stay hydrated. Take care. Bye-bye.

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Argentina and Cabo Wabo. I poured a shot of mezcal in a glass. Started talking to the worm at the bottom of the bottle. We cried and we laughed. About then I started losing all feeling. 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One tequila, two tequila, three tequila, four. Well, it got a little wild at the bachelorette party.

spaceship crashed in the Roswell desert. Little green man stumbled into a bar. Tried to blend in with all the other fellers. So good,

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1: And hi, everybody. Welcome, welcome, welcome. Happy Saturday to you all. A lovely sunny Saturday, hopefully, wherever you are. And I'm in my DJ den and just about to chill and relax. I've managed to get logged on. I've managed to get the show ready. And this is a happy, chill Saturday for me here in the den. After a hectic weekend at Eurodance. If you're out there and you were there, thank you so much for being there. We had a fun time. It was tiring. We got home and I've been trying to catch up in the office. And I know Mummy P has been sat at the dining room table with a mountain of early birds trying to shuffle and see where we are. So it's still all good. We're getting ready to go to Newcastle. We've got Carl and Jamie coming up to the tune next weekend, and we have got an 80s party weekend planned, and we're busy sorting that out as we go. And then after that, we can sort of breathe totally and just breathe, have a few weeks and get ready for Masters, and then a few weeks and get ready for New Line. Yes, life is good. I hope it is with you out there. I'm just reflecting and gabbling on as I sort of get myself set to go. Come on, let's do the chart show. We're a little bit early this week because next week is Newcastle. I'm doing it a week sooner. I like to do it the first week of the new month if I can. Hope you've been out there, been voting. I've updated a few of the DJ Network votes. Myself, I've still got to vote as well. It's okay. Can we all have a pass and worry about it? But listen, we're doing good with the votes as we started, as I was getting ready for the show. We have votes of around about 24K in the system. We need to get that back to the 30, the peak of last year, and press on. But the charts are looking pretty good, and there's lots of good dancers in there. A few things missing that I'm going to focus on another time, but this time I'm just going to play you some music and enjoy what we're doing. Let's just start with the vintage chart, as ever we do, where the reigning dance of the year, Chill Factor, sat in 11th place. And in that chart, when I prepared it just yesterday, Pot of Gold was back to number one, and that's what I'm going to play at the start of the show. As ever and often, we use Pot of Gold to start a fun night, or we use it part of the way through to get everybody up. Here it is in the chart. Just right this second live, we have got Blue Night Char on 49 votes in the vintage chart. We've got Come Dance With Me on 48, and Pot of Gold 48, and Islands in the Stream 43. So some iconic classic dancers at the top. I'm giving it to Pot of Gold because that was what was number one yesterday. Today, well, Kim wins the day. Joe Thompson is a winner. Pot of Gold is on. Welcome, welcome, everyone.

Ah, there you go, classic dancing. Welcome, Sue. Hi, Sue. Big hug to you. Hope you are good. And Brian, I hope all's well with you. Mommy Pete is here, but distracted. We've got visitors. We've got the girls with us. Little girls, Emma and Amy. Can you hear me in there? Are you listening? Good, good. Come on, we need you to take up line dancing. How about that? You do that. Mommy P is listening, but she's going to go out shopping soon, I think. She'll desert me shopping with the girls. And the big girls, one of the big girls is here, Jen, middle daughter. So I guess I'll be desperate for a coffee soon. And I'll be all on my own and lonesome. And she doesn't look bothered. Am I bothered, she says. Anyway, let's carry on and have a look at the top 20. And it's a great top 20, this vintage chart. I was looking through it and I was just thinking, I was updating, part of getting ready for this show as I update my music PC with the playlists. And I was putting this in, updating my vintage playlist. And, you know, if you'd set this away, this chart would keep a dance floor anywhere happy. And there's some great, great dancers. So thanks, everybody. Don't forget to vote for the classics and the vintage, the established dancers, as well as your current favourites when you are in there. Pot of Gold is there, Islands in the Stream, Somebody Like You, Leilu, Until the Dawn, It's Up to You, another Kim Rea one, Beautiful in My Eyes. It's a shame, I'm going to say the former Dance of the Decade, Beautiful in My Eyes, is there. Just a Memory, which we rock the joint with when we're doing Maggie. Played that on Saturday night when Maggie and Roy were hosting. Couldn't resist an early blast of that one, of course. Happy Southport days, not just with Maggie, with Roy. We had a good night with them. DDC here in this with Little Red Book, which is awesome. One of Maggie's favourite dances, come to think of it. And Doctor is there. Chill Factors there, I mentioned earlier. The reigning dance of the year in this category, Queen Factor. Gypsy Queen, sorry, Wave on Wave. Some great stuff in here. There's a couple of new ones that have popped back into the 20. They're getting more votes in the first one. This next one, 15th place when I did the chart. It's sitting looking up live at 16 and it's still in there. Jesse James, much played, much loved. Played this a couple of times up in the Windsor. I'll probably mention Eurodance a few times because it's high on my mind. I'll probably mention the tune too because that's high on my mind. Excited about having a 80s bash. We've got a lovely crowd coming, and so I'm in between events and buzzing, and it's good just to spend a Saturday in between in here. This is Jesse James, a new top 20 entry in the vintage chart.

Oh, classic dancing, one of my favourite all-time dancers, Jesse James. Oh, I wish I could still strut me stuff. I'll tell you what, I was watching Nick, and Nick was doing an awesome job, Eurodance. He was dancing in his wheelchair. He's not letting his disability spoil his life. He's doing great. He's fighting hard. He fills his time. He does great things on the radio, which is like how I fill me gap in the week. Now I haven't got class, and that's good. But like when he's out there, he's having to go at the wheelchair, dancing, promoting it, and he's here online dance at radio as well, as sure, which Maggie loves to sponsor and support. Yeah, he's a good lad. He did all the taxiing, the chauffeuring for our choreographers back and forth to the airport 13 times. He did an awesome job looking after the guys last weekend with that, and I saw him on the dance floor having a go as well. It's great to see. And why do I mention all that? Well, I was just thinking, like, I've got to try the same somehow. Maybe I need to do a Zimmer version or something. I'll have to, like, work it out. But I sit and look and look. But at least I've got the DJ, and of course, that's always been my, well, it's not always been my first love. I just started dancing and then discovered the DJ, and then that was my first love. And, you know, that keeps me happy that I can get to events, and a big thanks to the AZ gang here who help us get to events that make it possible that I can carry on a bit. It's great. It was way past the Call of Duty last weekend. There were, all our team of helpers were working hard. It was just great. But, like, everybody seemed to have a good time, and it was lovely. Anyway, welcome to the show. Anne is with us. Anne Spears, hi. And Bev Thompson, hi, Bev. Lovely. Thank you for joining me. And anybody else just listening and saying, get on with it. I'm just playing you some new ones in the vintage top 20 that, are, of course, have been around. You know them, and they've just been getting votes and moved up. This one has Amami from the awesome Robbie McGowan Hickey, God bless him, is number 17, and been getting votes, and people remembering how much this one is such a vintage dance. It is.

Oh, what a guy he was, eh? It's, yeah, we miss him, don't we? We do. I was just sitting thinking about him there. Good old Robbie. Anyway, that's in the top 20, and another one that's in there as well is Ain't Misbehaving. And that one's been getting votes and popped up and in there for my like Dance of the Year. Of course, Ain't Misbehaving by the G-Man and Joe and Amy. Always gets a load of people up, especially at the more intermediate events.

Oh, I'm trying to catch up here. I've just logged in as well as looking at the charts. I've logged in. I'm trying to put some votes in as well, guys. If you're just sitting around, please do the same with me. But if you're out and about, just listen. Enjoy the music. Come and have a little natter with me in the chat room. Tell me what you think, what you're doing. Or just maybe have a dance as well. Let's carry on. And I've got one more for you in the vintage section. And, well, we're doing happy 10th birthdays. We've got one. We've got a happy 10th birthday dance, which this month goes to Let It Swing. Jamie's classic, Let It Swing. Let's do that one. Maggie was just talking about this one just yesterday. I was chatting about the social she did on the Sunday afternoon. She had lots of friends popping in and out and doing all sorts of things. And I knew she was excited to do this one with Jamie. I know because she told us she did.

0: 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An hour of awesome dances, more than 5 years old, dances that still fill the floor.
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0: All those wow memories that we could bring back.
2: They don't make them like this anymore. I love putting that list together. Every week, it's a double up for me. I play, with my playlists because I'm always looking for things to add to the loop as well. So that one is no sure zone. You can get some good music, new and old, and part of the process is doing my playlists for that along the way. That's how I work that out. So I enjoy putting those together. And working out what needs to go in the list. And of course, playlists are just a little bit more personal, aren't they? Rather than just playing a loop and getting the latest random selection from that, which is fair enough. I like to have some playlists going, and we're asking the DJs to do a few more here on Line Dance Out Radio. And actually, one that is coming along is a good one. Is one from the listeners. So we're going to ask the listeners to help compile one. And you'll be able to just put the list together yourself or give us a theme, and I will put it together for you, and we will schedule and play it a couple of times a week under a new heading, weekly listeners playlist. That's coming soon. That's great. Gemma's joined us. Hi, Gemma. Good morning to you too. Brian's listening in because he ain't misbehaving. Is Brian's favourite dance, and he enjoyed that one. Hey, good. So, let's just carry on and hop into the classic chart. And update me votes in here as well. In the classic chart, the reigning dance of the year, Wintergreen, is number four. And in each of these charts, I'm going to play the number one this time. I don't always, but I want to give a shout out to Heather. Heather is number one. Still, from last time with her big hit Improver Dance, Missing. And it's holding off Faithful Soul in second place, which is no mean feat. And be interesting if that's one of the favourites for the new classic dance of the year. We'll start talking about CBAs and nominations and what's going to make the list soon. But we're still just chilling and just begging you to go and put some votes in each month. For this one, I wanted to play this one because I just want to give a huge shout out to Heather. A few weeks back, we did the LDF Challenge, and Heather took a leading role, the lead of the team hosts who were all there kindly working so hard. But before the event, because Helen couldn't make it, Heather took the lead. She organised loads of stuff, and she did an awesome job. And not just that, she did likewise for us at Eurodance, where she helped with Willie pull together the LDF party night, which went ever so well, and raised nearly £2,000 overall on the weekend. So well done to Heather and Willie. For that, sir, very much appreciated. And even if that wasn't enough, with Gary not being able to make it, we needed a host on the Sunday evening, and Heather stepped in to do that too in the ballroom, and that was so much appreciated too. So you see, I am just thrilled and appreciative. And got lots of love for Heather, who does awesome things for the LDF and for me as a friend. And for that reason, this time I'm playing the number one. I am.

Oh, there you go, great stuff. And like I say, well done to Heather, who apart from all of that, had some great dancers as well, did some DJing, a bit of everything with me at Eurodance. And I'm sure she'll be involved next year in June with the new event that's coming along that you'll have seen mentioned. Please get your names in for that. It's going to be sold out. I was chatting to Betty yesterday, and the interest is huge. There's way past 200 people have registered an interest, and the capacity will be something less than 200, and I will be putting that out real soon. So when you see your chance to book that event, you'll be booked as truly me. Get your bookings in and come and have a time of a lifetime. It's going to be an awesome 20th LDF celebration weekend, which will incorporate the Extreme Challenge as well. And if you don't want to do the Extreme Challenge, we'll be doing workshops, and we've got guest choreographers, and there's already a great weekend planned, which is all down to what Betty and Helen are plotting together. And I'm proud to just be involved on the sidelines again, just helping make it all happen, including taking a book. It's anyway, what's that going to do with this? Well, who knows? I was going to mention it anyway. Just got to find a reason, haven't you? I know. Sorry. So let's have a look at the chart. That's number one, and there's some new entries in there. But the latest chart, again, just like the vintage chart, is a crack. And I'm looking at the live one right now because I'm also taking the opportunity to put some votes in. And if you look at the latest chart, you can't see it. I mean, I've just gone back in and it's got my vote, so that doesn't help. Let me get back to the latest charts. Pick the classic. And this is a great way to vote, by the way. If you go through all the charts and just pick all the different charts, established, classic, vintage, go through the levels, beginner, improver, and do all that. Look at the chart and it'll prompt you and you can see, oh yeah, I like that, I like that. You've just got to click them as you go. That's what I'm doing right now. So look, click, missing, click, Faithful Soul, Champagne Promise, Wintergreen. The Vibe's doing great, awesome dance from Tim. We play that regularly everywhere now, don't we? That is definitely really cool. There's Lonely Drum and Nothing But You. I Close My Eyes. See what I mean again? You could just stick this on and people will have a ball. There's Vanacek Char, one of my favourites. Half Past Tipsy and Debbie Lorraine in there with Who I Love. Repsil gets in there with his dance from way back in October, 16 Rose from the Sea. Cody Go, previous winners in there. Graffiti from Carl is in there. Mamma Mia, Why Me? Would love to. I've just ticked that one. Love that dance from Darren. Great stuff. Anyway, we're down in the lower reaches of the top 20, but there's a few new ones crept in, just like there has been in Vintage. And new, when I say new, of course, you know them. And in 18th place, I've Seen It All from Gary. Here you go.

Great stuff. I'm a real DJ nerd, I am. As I'm updating the list, it's just intriguing to see the dancers moving around the charts, especially these world of dancers and the vintage of classic, the established categories, people voting, updating the dancers, just shuffle around, and all the great dancers just stay there. It's pretty awesome to see. And then it's different altogether when you're looking at the levels and looking for the new dancers and what's hot and what's on the increase. I'm definitely a DJ nerd. I am. Anyway, Gary, great stuff. I've seen it all is new in. Maggie joins Gary with the next one. New in and still danced mature at the advanced level, but it's just a mainstream, like regular dance, really. Just got a little bit more about it. And of course, that's Blindsided, and that's coming and up to 19th in the latest charts. I'm going to give you a blast of that as well.

0: good. Obviously, you're not blindsided, new into the top 20 of the classic chart, and also down on your up as Steve back into the top 20 as well. We've got no birthdays in this category. No happy fifth birthdays in the charts, at least for dancers. So, hey, we're going to move on and have a little peek at the established chart after this.
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0: Just giving you some nudges to listen into the playlist. Love putting them together, like I said earlier. And now we're going to do some new ones. Got a new one coming along called like a DJ. It's going to be called a DJ Playlist of the Week. Where a DJ, and I'm going to start, put my hand up, let's have a go. Puts a playlist in there again, like I say, just to fill that loops schedule. And the idea for me is the DJ just comes up with whatever they want. A playlist for an hour with some sort of theme. And you have a listen in and see what it is. So I'm going to start that in a week or so's time. And you'll see one in the schedule. Sure, have a listen in. You'll see it's Big Div's DJ playlist of the week. And when it comes up to give you an announcement, it's on. It'll tell you what the theme of the pick is and what's coming up. That's the plan coming soon. We've got some new shows coming soon as well. Craig and Donna, we've already had Lou's Lounge start while I was distracted by Eurodance. Welcome to Lou with her lounge. That takes over from Greg, who sadly has had to hand over the DJ mantle there down under. They're taking the same spot, and Greg was suffering with a little bit of a medical problem with keyboard and his neck and all that sort of thing. He couldn't manage the plane, which is sad, and I hope he's back. I hope he gets sorted and comes back to join us in the future. In the meantime, Lou will join Calvin to bring things from down under. We've got somebody lined up to do a show from Germany, which I'm excited about. We've got Raphael doing a regular weekly show, a pre-recorded one, but it's a great new show. I want to shout out to Raphael and Ariadna for that one. Check those out on the schedule, everybody. Anyway, let's us here in the chart show move on to the established. Now, this is a great chart. The reason it's a good one is because this, like, sat in the middle in between, like, the old classics and the new ones. I mean, I know that's stating the obvious, but it established between 2 and 5 years old. And again, this is a go-to place, one you want to keep the joint bopping, you know, where you've got, like, sort of, maybe you've got some new people who don't know all the old dances, and maybe you've got some of the new dances everybody hasn't done yet. The established chart is a good gamble for where to start. And in this chart, again, I'm going to play the number one in all these categories this week. The number one, still the number one, is Ria Voss, our queen of nightclub, with one that is very much not a nightclub. I showed you the door. Dance of the Year 25, still number one, going ever so well. It's great to see. So let's have a blast of that. Ria, I was just hesitating as I was talking there because I was just thinking what another great job Ria did with us at Eurodance 2. And Ria's coming to the Tune with D in November, where we're having a Christmas. We're having a Christmas in the Caribbean at the beginning of November. That's going to be fun. And Ria is just the best.

Oh, there you go. Everybody loves that one. And it fills the floors. People request it. And even if they don't request it, it still fills the floors. And what an awesome dance from Rhea. Well-deserved established Dance of the Year last year. And before that, of course, it was the Dance of the Year. Going strong and still up there big time. So looking at the